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0: 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It is a Wednesday evening. And of course, it's Greg O here till just around midnight, still giving you the greatest hits of all time and making sure that you tune in tomorrow for the All 70s lunch. 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
8: High pressure will be parked over our area for the next few days, heating up as we get closer to the weekend. But in the meantime, we'll be pretty pleasant, low 50s and clear for the overnight hours. A lot of sunshine on Thursday, nice daytime highs in the upper 70s. Some clouds on Thursday night with mid 50s. We get upper 70s with a mix of sunshine and clouds on Friday. We're in the low 80s on Saturday and back up to about 90 on Sunday and sunny. This is meteorologist Steve Hamilton.
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I'm a Believer on 92.7.

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Nearly 8 o'clock on this beautiful Wednesday evening. It's Greg O here all the way till midnight. More coming up from Survivor and the Bellamy Brothers. Here's Cyndi Lauper. Girls just want to have fun. 92.7 WBLI, the greatest hits of all time.

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8: High pressure will be parked over our area for the next few days, heating up as we get closer to the weekend. But in the meantime, we'll be pretty pleasant. Low 50s and clear for the overnight hours. A lot of sunshine on Thursday. Nice daytime highs in the upper 70s. Some clouds on Thursday night with mid-50s. We get upper 70s with a mix of sunshine and clouds on Friday. We're in the low 80s on Saturday and back up to about 90 on Sunday and sunny. This is meteorologist Steve Hamilton.
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Still early in your 8 o'clock hour. It is Greg O here till midnight. Here's the Bellamy Brothers. 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
7: High pressure will be parked over our area for the next few days, heating up as we get closer to the weekend. But in the meantime, we'll be pretty pleasant, low 50s and clear for the overnight hours. A lot of sunshine on Thursday, nice daytime highs in the upper 70s. Some clouds on Thursday night with mid-50s. We get upper 70s with a mix of sunshine and clouds on Friday. We're in the low 80s on Saturday and back up to about 90 on Sunday and sunny. This is meteorologist Steve Hamilton.
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We're working our way toward 9 o'clock here on this Wednesday evening. This is Greg O here till midnight. More coming up from Loggins and Messina, but right now, here's Billy Joel with My Life. 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

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Nearly 9 o'clock on this Tuesday evening. More coming up from the Alan Parsons Project. 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

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Nearly 9 o'clock on this Wednesday evening, still bringing you the greatest hits of all time. The Eagles are on the way, so are the Doobie Brothers. But right now in Chicago, does anybody really know what time it is? 92.7 WBLI, the greatest hits of all time.

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7: High pressure will be parked over our area for the next few days, heating up as we get closer to the weekend. But in the meantime, we'll be pretty pleasant, low 50s and clear for the overnight hours. A lot of sunshine on Thursday, nice daytime highs in the upper 70s. Some clouds on Thursday night with mid-50s. We get upper 70s with a mix of sunshine and clouds on Friday. We're in the low 80s on Saturday and back up to about 90 on Sunday and sunny. This is meteorologist Steve Hamilton.
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It's past 9 o'clock on a Wednesday evening. More coming up from the Doobie Brothers and Joan Jett. Right now is the Alan Parsons Project with Eye in the Sky. 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

0: 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Grego, giving a shout out to the Riverside Medical Center Laundry Department at 350 North Wall Street in Kankakee. They were nominated by Bruce Reardon's. 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
8: I for sure will be parked over our area for the next few days, heating up as we get closer to the weekend. But in the meantime, we'll be pretty pleasant, low 50s and clear for the overnight hours. A lot of sunshine on Thursday, nice daytime highs in the upper 70s. Some clouds on Thursday night with mid-50s. We get upper 70s with a mix of sunshine and clouds on Friday. We're in the low 80s on Saturday and back up to about 90 on Sunday and sunny. This is meteorologist Steve Hamilton.
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We're still bringing you hits like Simple Minds and Joan Jett. Here's Creedence Clearwater Revival. Have you ever seen the rain? 92.7 WBLI, the greatest hits of all time.

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0: 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Mike Tamano in the morning.
1: I was on Route 15. Out the corner of my eye, I thought it was debris blowing. It was a roadrunner.
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3: 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A chickwill's widow, a green-breasted mango.
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3: Perhaps a common chiff-chaff. Could have been a willy wagtail.
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9: High pressure will be parked over our area for the next few days, heating up as we get closer to the weekend. But in the meantime, we'll be pretty pleasant, low 50s and clear for the overnight hours. A lot of sunshine on Thursday, nice daytime highs in the upper 70s. Some clouds on Thursday night with mid-50s. We get upper 70s with a mix of sunshine and clouds on Friday. We're in the low 80s on Saturday and back up to about 90 on Sunday and sunny. This is meteorologist Steve Hamilton.
0: 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Like this. 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Like this.

92.7 WVLI, the greatest hits of all time. Past 10 o'clock on this Wednesday evening with more coming up from the police and Toto. 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
5: High pressure will be parked over our area for the next few days, heating up as we get closer to the weekend. But in the meantime, we'll be pretty pleasant, low 50s and clear for the overnight hours. A lot of sunshine on Thursday, nice daytime highs in the upper 70s. Some clouds on Thursday night with mid-50s. We get upper 70s with a mix of sunshine and clouds on Friday. We're in the low 80s on Saturday and back up to about 90 on Sunday and sunny. This is meteorologist Steve Hamilton.
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92.7 WVLI, the greatest hits of all time. Middle of your 10 o'clock hour on this Wednesday evening. More coming up from Brian Adams. Here's one from Toto. 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
9: High pressure will be parked over our area for the next few days, heating up as we get closer to the weekend. But in the meantime, we'll be pretty pleasant. Low 50s and clear for the overnight hours. A lot of sunshine on Thursday. Nice daytime highs in the upper 70s. Some clouds on Thursday night with mid-50s. We get upper 70s with a mix of sunshine and clouds on Friday. We're in the low 80s on Saturday and back up to about 90 on Sunday and sunny. This is meteorologist Steve Hamilton.
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92.7 WVLI, the greatest hits of all time. It's past 11 o'clock on this Wednesday evening, less than an hour left in your Wednesday. More coming up for Creedence Clearwater and the Electric Light Orchestra. 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
5: High pressure will be parked over our area for the next few days, heating up as we get closer to the weekend, but in the meantime will be pretty pleasant, low 50s and clear for the overnight hours. A lot of sunshine on Thursday, nice daytime highs in the upper 70s. Some clouds on Thursday night with mid-50s. We get upper 70s with a mix of sunshine and clouds on Friday. We're in the low 80s on Saturday and back up to about 90 on Sunday and sunny. This is meteorologist Steve Hamilton.
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Blondie is on the way, so is Foreigner and Kenny Loggins. Right now, it's the Electric Light Orchestra. Here's Even Woman. 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

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More coming up from Kenny Loggins and Steppenwolf. But right now, it's Foreigner, Waiting for a Girl Like You. It's a Wednesday night with Greg O. Getting ready for your Thursday here on 92.7 WBLI, the greatest hits of all time.

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It's nearly midnight, and it's time for me, Grego, to get out of here. I'll be back tonight from 7 till midnight to do it all over again to welcome you to your Thursday. But until then, here's Steppenwolf with Magic Carpet Ride. It's Wednesday, turning into Thursday on 92.7 WBLI.

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4: High pressure will be parked over our area for the next few days, heating up as we get closer to the weekend. But in the meantime, we'll be pretty pleasant, low 50s and clear for the overnight hours. A lot of sunshine on Thursday, nice daytime highs in the upper 70s. Some clouds on Thursday night with mid 50s. We get upper 70s with a mix of sunshine and clouds on Friday. We're in the low 80s on Saturday and back up to about 90 on Sunday and sunny. This is meteorologist Steve Hamilton.
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3: High pressure will be parked over our area for the next few days, heating up as we get closer to the weekend. But in the meantime, we'll be pretty pleasant. Low 50s and clear for the overnight hours. A lot of sunshine on Thursday. Nice daytime highs in the upper 70s. Some clouds on Thursday night with mid-50s. We get upper 70s with a mix of sunshine and clouds on Friday. We're in the low 80s on Saturday and back up to about 90 on Sunday and sunny. This is meteorologist Steve Hamilton.
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Like this.

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7: High pressure will be parked over our area for the next few days, heating up as we get closer to the weekend. But in the meantime, we'll be pretty pleasant, low 50s and clear for the overnight hours. A lot of sunshine on Thursday, nice daytime highs in the upper 70s. Some clouds on Thursday night with mid-50s. We get upper 70s with a mix of sunshine and clouds on Friday. We're in the low 80s on Saturday and back up to about 90 on Sunday and sunny. This is meteorologist Steve Hamilton.
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1: NBC News Radio, I'm Mark Mayfield. Tropical Storm Bertha is slowly creeping west as it moves over southern Louisiana. In the latest National Hurricane Center update, Bertha is still packing 45-mile-per-hour winds and is around 40 miles southwest of New Orleans. The Trump administration is withholding more than $867 million in Medicaid payments to California, citing a crackdown on fraud. Here's Chris Caraggio.
2: It's also withholding $199 million in Medicaid payments to Minnesota for the same reason. The U.S. Department of Health and Human Services says the suspected fraud involves in-home care and immigrant eligibility. HHS Secretary Robert F. Kennedy Jr. says to have the funding released, Governors Gavin Newsom and Tim Walz need to provide basic documentation showing that these services are legitimate and not fraudulent. I'm Chris Caraggio.
1: And the House of Representatives has passed an over $1 trillion annual defense policy bill. Mark Mayfield, NBC News Radio.
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2: High pressure will be parked over our area for the next few days, heating up as we get closer to the weekend. But in the meantime, we'll be pretty pleasant. Low 50s and clear for the overnight hours. A lot of sunshine on Thursday. Nice daytime highs in the upper 70s. Some clouds on Thursday night with mid-50s. We get upper 70s with a mix of sunshine and clouds on Friday. We're in the low 80s on Saturday and back up to about 90 on Sunday and sunny. This is meteorologist Steve Hamilton.
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0: 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Mike Tamano in the morning with Rob West.
1: Nicolas Cage has officially changed his name to Nicolas Cage. So finally, we've been waiting.
2: What is that?
0: 5 to 10.
1: His name is Nicolas Kim Coppola. He told Variety that Nick Cage will now be known as Nick Cage, Rob.
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3: 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Specific rules for individual contests are also listed under the same section. You may also request a printed copy of the contest rules by visiting our offices at 292 North Convent, Bourbonnais, Illinois. 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
5: High pressure will be parked over our area for the next few days, heating up as we get closer to the weekend. But in the meantime, we'll be pretty pleasant, low 50s and clear for the overnight hours. A lot of sunshine on Thursday, nice daytime highs in the upper 70s. Some clouds on Thursday night with mid 50s. We get upper 70s with a mix of sunshine and clouds on Friday. We're in the low 80s on Saturday and back up to about 90 on Sunday and sunny. This is meteorologist Steve Hamilton.
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1: NBC News Radio, I'm Mark Mayfield. The U.S. military's Central Command says it has conducted a 12th consecutive night of strikes on Iran. In a post, CENTCOM says the strikes are intended to further degrade Iranian military capabilities used to attack commercial shipping in the Strait of Hormuz. A French modeling scout with alleged connections to Jeffrey Epstein has been found dead at a home near Paris, France. Here's Scott Carr.
2: French police had been investigating 69-year-old Daniel Sayad, who had said he also held Swedish citizenship, over allegations including rape and human trafficking. They had planned to question Sayad as part of an ongoing investigation into associates of Jeffrey Epstein. Records from the Justice Department had suggested Sayad introduced Epstein to young women, including some described as minors. I'm Scott Carr.
1: And former Venezuelan President Nicolas Maduro and his wife's trial is set to begin on June the 1st of next year. The couple appeared in court in New York City Wednesday. Mark Mayfield, NBC News Radio.
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3: High pressure will be parked over our area for the next few days, heating up as we get closer to the weekend. But in the meantime, we'll be pretty pleasant, low 50s and clear for the overnight hours. A lot of sunshine on Thursday, nice daytime highs in the upper 70s. Some clouds on Thursday night with mid-50s. We get upper 70s with a mix of sunshine and clouds on Friday. We're in the low 80s on Saturday and back up to about 90 on Sunday and sunny. This is meteorologist Steve Hamilton.
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3: High pressure will be parked over our area for the next few days, heating up as we get closer to the weekend. But in the meantime, we'll be pretty pleasant, low 50s and clear for the overnight hours. A lot of sunshine on Thursday, nice daytime highs in the upper 70s. Some clouds on Thursday night with mid-50s. We get upper 70s with a mix of sunshine and clouds on Friday. We're in the low 80s on Saturday and back up to about 90 on Sunday and sunny. This is meteorologist Steve Hamilton.
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1: NBC News Radio, I'm Mark Mayfield. President Trump is paying tribute to the families of these service members killed in the Middle East. During a campaign-style speech in Marietta, Georgia, Trump made note of the dignified transfer earlier in Delaware with the four U.S. soldiers killed in Iranian attacks over the weekend. Chick-fil-A says accounts from its loyalty program were affected last month when unauthorized bad actors launched an automated attack. Here's Wendy Swanson.
2: Its Chick-fil-A One program was hacked using credentials obtained from a third-party source. The sensitive information included the last four digits of card numbers and saved details like birthdays, email, addresses, and passwords. Chick-fil-A wrote in a letter sent to customers on July 20th that as soon as they learned of the breach, they forced logouts on affected accounts and removed any saved payment methods. I'm Wendy Swanson.
1: And SpaceX is planning to test launch its massive Starship rocket Thursday evening from the pad in Starbase, Texas. Mark Mayfield, NBC News Radio.
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2: High pressure will be parked over our area for the next few days, heating up as we get closer to the weekend. But in the meantime, we'll be pretty pleasant. Low 50s and clear for the overnight hours. A lot of sunshine on Thursday. Nice daytime highs in the upper 70s. Some clouds on Thursday night with mid 50s. We get upper 70s with a mix of sunshine and clouds on Friday. We're in the low 80s on Saturday and back up to about 90 on Sunday and sunny. This is meteorologist Steve Hamilton.
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3: High pressure will be parked over our area for the next few days, heating up as we get closer to the weekend. But in the meantime, we'll be pretty pleasant. Low 50s and clear for the overnight hours. A lot of sunshine on Thursday. Nice daytime highs in the upper 70s. Some clouds on Thursday night with mid-50s. We get upper 70s with a mix of sunshine and clouds on Friday. We're in the low 80s on Saturday and back up to about 90 on Sunday and sunny. This is meteorologist Steve Hamilton.
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1: NBC News Radio, I'm Mark Mayfield. The U.S. is going to help Saudi Arabia develop nuclear energy. The U.S. Energy Department announced on Wednesday the agreement allows the kingdom to use American technology to build nuclear reactors. The Trump administration is withholding more than $867 million in Medicaid payments to California, citing a crackdown on fraud. Here's Chris Caraggio.
2: It's also withholding $199 million in Medicaid payments to Minnesota for the same reason. The U.S. Department of Health and Human Services says the suspected fraud involves in-home care and immigrant eligibility. HHS Secretary Robert F. Kennedy Jr. says to have the funding released, Governors Gavin Newsom and Tim Walz need to provide basic documentation showing that these services are legitimate and not fraudulent. I'm Chris Caraggio.
1: And the 2025 World Series champion Los Angeles Dodgers will be at the White House today. Mark Mayfield, NBC News Radio.
3: High pressure will be parked over our area for the next few days, heating up as we get closer to the weekend. But in the meantime, we'll be pretty pleasant, low 50s and clear for the overnight hours. A lot of sunshine on Thursday, nice daytime highs in the upper 70s. Some clouds on Thursday night with mid 50s. We get upper 70s with a mix of sunshine and clouds on Friday. We're in the low 80s on Saturday and back up to about 90 on Sunday and sunny. This is meteorologist Steve Hamilton.
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2: High pressure will be parked over our area for the next few days, heating up as we get closer to the weekend. But in the meantime, we'll be pretty pleasant. Low 50s and clear for the overnight hours. A lot of sunshine on Thursday. Nice daytime highs in the upper 70s. Some clouds on Thursday night with mid-50s. We get upper 70s with a mix of sunshine and clouds on Friday. We're in the low 80s on Saturday and back up to about 90 on Sunday and sunny. This is meteorologist Steve Hamilton.
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1: Cher's son, Elijah Allman, is facing charges after allegedly acting belligerently at a private school in New Hampshire.
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1: Now, I would like to be his defense attorney. Your Honor, you have to take into consideration that my client, Elijah Allman's parents, were Greg Allman and Cher. And, you know, his mother, Cher, she was a gypsy, a tramp, and a thief. And then the judge would say, what about his father? He's no angel either.
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4: It looks like we have some hot weather coming up by Saturday and especially Sunday. High pressure will be over our area through the weekend, so we're expecting pretty much fair weather. Sunny today and still comfortable. We'll be in the upper 70s. Overnight, mid-50s and some clouds. We have that high pressure system over our area Friday. A mix of sunshine and clouds, and we'll stay in the upper 70s. We get low 80s and partly sunny on Saturday, 90 and sunny for Sunday. I'm meteorologist Steve Hamilton.
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1: NBC News Radio, I'm Mark Mayfield. The House has approved a more than $1 trillion defense policy bill that now heads to the Senate. The 2027 National Defense Authorization Act passed in a narrow vote of 216 to 212. There are 42 national days that celebrate ice cream each year, and today is one of them. Here's Bree Tennis.
2: Today celebrates the king of ice cream flavors, vanilla. It accounts for about 33% of all ice cream orders. Americans eat about 6 pounds of it every year. That's each. The International Dairy Foods Association says vanilla is the number one choice. So today, eat it plain. Cover it in sprinkles. Make a root beer float. Even a la mode some pie. But whatever you do, if given the choice of chocolate fudge sauce, choose yes. I'm Bree Tennis.
1: And the U.S. is going to help Saudi Arabia develop nuclear energy. The U.S. Energy Department announced that on Wednesday. Mark Mayfield, NBC News Radio.
3: It looks like we have some hot weather coming up by Saturday and especially Sunday. High pressure will be over our area through the weekend, so we're expecting pretty much fair weather. Sunny today and still comfortable. We'll be in the upper 70s. Overnight, mid-50s and some clouds. We have that high pressure system over our area Friday. A mix of sunshine and clouds, and we'll stay in the upper 70s. We get low 80s and partly sunny on Saturday, 90 and sunny for Sunday. I'm meteorologist Steve Hamilton.
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0: 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Hi, everybody. Rob's working diligently. Rob, are you working diligently in the newsroom? Are you working diligently in the newsroom to get us all newsed up?
1: Sorry, I didn't hear what you said. I was working too diligently in the newsroom.
0: See, that's what happens. Well, we'll be talking to you in a little while.
1: Can I go back and work diligently?
0: Oh, please do. And welcome to the program. It's the 23rd of July.
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6: It looks like we have some hot weather coming up by Saturday and especially Sunday. High pressure will be over our area through the weekend, so we're expecting pretty much fair weather. Sunny today and still comfortable. We'll be in the upper 70s. Overnight, mid-50s and some clouds. We have that high pressure system over our area Friday. A mix of sunshine and clouds, and we'll stay in the upper 70s. We get low 80s and partly sunny on Saturday, 90 and sunny for Sunday. I'm meteorologist Steve Hamilton.
0: 52, clear skies in the Kankakee River Valley.
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10: It looks like we have some hot weather coming up by Saturday and especially Sunday. High pressure will be over our area through the weekend, so we're expecting pretty much fair weather. Sunny today and still comfortable. We'll be in the upper 70s. Overnight, mid-50s and some clouds. We have that high-pressure system over our area Friday. A mix of sunshine and clouds, and we'll stay in the upper 70s. We get low 80s and partly sunny on Saturday, 90 and sunny for Sunday. I'm meteorologist Steve Hamilton.
11: Clear skies, 52 in the Kankakee River Valley.
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1: 92.7 WVLI, where local news always comes first. 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Sunny skies again today, high end about 80. Complete look at the forecast coming up. Checking your WVLI news this Thursday morning, I'm Rob West. During Wednesday morning's meeting of the Kankakee County Board Executive Committee, Health Department Administrator John Beavis was asked if cyclosporiasis had shown up in Kankakee County. Beavis noted that while there have been some 400 cases in Illinois so far, there have been no cases reported yet in Kankakee County.
2: They do seem to be narrowing it down to a particular lettuce farm at this point in time from Mexico, possibly some of the restaurants, which in the news has been a Taco Bell.
1: Beavis told the committee thoroughly washing your produce can help.
2: Traditionally, that type of a virus and an illness has historically been attributed to either vegetables or fruit that come from farms where typically, however it happens, fecal matter is getting onto those foods, and those foods traditionally at home after we buy them are less washed or less cooked. That's where then this fecal matter can get into individual systems and wreak the havoc that it does.
1: Beavis noted there has been chatter on Facebook from people in Kankakee County saying they've had the virus, but if they don't go to the doctor's office and be tested, those cases aren't recognized by the state. It's not your imagination. Gas prices have jumped in the Kankakee area over the last couple of days. AAA says the average cost for a gallon of regular no-lead gas now $4.24 across Kankakee County. That's a jump of 15 cents overnight, up 27 cents from the cost a week ago. Gas prices running $4.25 on average across Illinois. AAA says the average cost for a gallon of gas in Iroquois County, $4.15. $4.23 in Ford County, $4.16 in Grundy County, $4.20 a gallon on average in Will County. Across the state line, AAA says a gallon of gas sets you back $3.52 on average in Newton County, $3.45 on average in Benton County, $3.60 a gallon on average in Jasper County. AAA says gas running $3.53 on average across the Hoosier states.
3: NBC News Radio, I'm Michael Kastner. Tropical Storm Bertha is on its way to Texas. The National Hurricane Center says Bertha is now about 100 miles southwest of New Orleans and moving toward East Texas with sustained winds of 45 miles per hour. A tropical storm warning is in effect along the coast from the south of New Orleans to just west of Houston. President Trump is back in Washington today after a visit to Georgia for a campaign-style speech with midterms fast approaching. Trump spoke Wednesday at Wheeler High School in Marietta, just outside of Atlanta, touting his administration's progress on affordability and other issues. Lotto is joining Doja Cat on tour. The Grammy-nominated artist announced she's opening for the Tour Ma Vie performances with 31 dates planned. Michael Kastner, NBC News Radio.
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1: In sports, Sox and Cards both won Wednesday. Cubs lost. Sox beat the Rangers 4-2 in the rubber match of that three-game set. Cubs lost 5-1 to the Tigers. The Cards down the Angels 1-0. Cards host the Diamondbacks today in a makeup game. The Cubs and Sox both have the day off. Chicago Fire FC lost 3-2 to Inter Miami Wednesday. Fire visit New York City on Saturday. And the Sky lost 95-94 to the Liberty. Sky off now till next Thursday when they host the Sun. Your 92.7 WVLI forecast. Sunshine again today with a high again right around 80. Few clouds overnight, low 55. Mix of sun and clouds with a high about 80 again tomorrow. Look for sunshine both Saturday and Sunday. Saturday's high 85. It'll be near 90 on Sunday. 50 in Watseka, 51, both Wilmington and Kankakee. That is a check of your WVLI news here on this Thursday morning. Have a good rest of your day. Be safe, everybody. I'm Rob West.
0: Mike Tamano in the morning with Rob West on 92.7 WVLI. Oh!

0: 92.7 WVLI, the greatest hits of all time. It's Mike Tamano and Rob West with you. Good morning, Rob.
1: Well, hiya.
0: Good. I'm just getting some stuff together. So in the meantime, let us enjoy the teased little, you know, Jackson 5 song. And let me set the table for fun and frivolity. Can we do that?
1: I'll go see if I can find some fun. You got the frivolity covered?
0: Yeah, we got a truckload of frivolity. 92.7 WVLI, the greatest hits of all time.

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5: Good morning, everybody. Welcome to Thursday, the 23rd day of July already. And it's going to be 90 on Sunday. So that's for the baked potatoes. Performing live at Catfish Days, 2 to 6.
6: Nice.
5: Yeah, come on by. Have some catfish, maybe an elephant ear to follow it. And enjoy the wonderful sounds of the baked potatoes and all their majestic octogenarian glory. So there you have it. It's going to be fun. It's going to be a fun one. I had a four-way call yesterday. I didn't even know those were possible.
6: Wow.
5: The agent that put it together called me. He said, I have the stage tech on the line. I said, hi, how are you? And he asked me a bunch of questions about amperage and inputs and outputs. And I go, I play the drums. I said, call Tommy. I gave him Tommy's number. Little Tommy got on. Hello, Tommy. I felt like it was like this is important.
6: Yeah.
5: And so the stage tech asked us a bunch of questions about stuff. And I said, Tommy, I'm going to defer to you on this. And Tommy said, it doesn't matter. Do whatever you want. All right, guys, thanks. And that was it. That was the call. Whatever you guys need, we'll be, because we're adaptable, you know.
6: Sure.
5: We're like the Marines. We adapt and overcome. And we just, you know, yeah, whatever.
6: Yeah, we'll show up.
5: And then he goes, how many mics do you need for Mike's drums? And he goes, we just do two ambient mics. He goes, you don't want to mic every part of the kit? And he goes, you don't have to, believe me. He's a sound man's nightmare. I'm not a sound man's nightmare. I like to be alive on the drums.
6: Sure.
5: You know, yeah, make weird faces, as my wife says.
6: Let the music move you.
5: Yes, my wife and daughter make fun of the faces I make when I'm drumming. But I'm in the moment, man.
6: Sure.
5: Overwhelmed.
6: Sure, yeah, nothing else going on.
5: No, I'm there. I might as well play these drums. I got sticks in my hands. Although, I do have an injury to my thumb.
6: Oh, no. Is that going to
5: yesterday hinder? With the pistachios, look what happened. Look,
6: Yeah.
5: There's blood underneath my thumbnail, and it chipped off a piece of the thumbnail. You see that?
6: Is that going to hinder your drumming?
5: I might have to. I'm very sensitive to that part, because that's, you know, the thumb is what holds the fulcrum, if you want to get into drum tech talk, the fulcrum between your fingers and your thumb is where the fulcrum, which is the movement pivot of the drumstick. And this one's got blood, caked blood underneath my fingernail. That is a pistachio shelling injury. I wonder how many happen a year.
6: It happened at work, so.
5: Oh, I could get workman's comp.
6: I'm just saying. Maybe if you could you maybe tape your drumstick to your hand? Would that help? Or glue? Super glue?
5: I could super glue it to my...
6: Gorilla glue?
5: Yeah, they recommend that.
6: Yeah.
5: Pistachio shelling injuries. The nutcracker's fracture. This is what it's called. A rare but documented injury. A type of avulsion fracture of the distal phalanx, the tip of the finger. It occurs from the forceful shelling of pistachios, and good Lord knows we both eat 47 pounds. We found this out yesterday. We each eat 47 pounds. We did all the math of the 5.4 ounces that we eat every morning on this program.
6: All right.
5: Times 5 throughout the year, divided by 2, 47 pounds we ingest a piece of pistachios. And you know, when you do that much of anything, you're bound to get some sort of injury.
6: There's going to be a time when, I don't know, maybe you're pulling the shell apart and a part of it flicks up into your eye. Or
5: something. Yeah. You know, I've had, shards stuck in my teeth.
6: Yes.
5: But in this particular point, I was so adamant to get this tasty morsel out of the shell that I crack. Look at like a crack. I know. You see the crack?
6: I see it, buddy.
5: Crack the top, and I don't know if that's just mere blood caked underneath my thumbnail, or perhaps a shard. It could be a fragment of shell.
6: Does it still feel like you have a fragment of shell?
5: It hurts.
6: I'm sorry.
5: So the mechanism of injury in pistachio eating is repetitive trauma, avulsion pattern, which is the eventual tearing away of a small piece of bone.
6: Huh.
5: If we eat so many pistachios that we have skeletal hands, we're gonna need an intervention. They say the most are, the fingertip bruising or fingernail lacerations. So there you have it. So... Uh-huh. Rarely needed medical treatment, except in the cases of an avulsed bone fragment. If your bones in your fingers become large or unstable due to the repetitive shelling of pistachios, seek medical attention.
6: Do you want me to stop bringing the pistachios?
5: No, bring them in. I could eat twice as bad. Next year, we're going for 90 pounds apiece.
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0: 92.7 WVLI, where local news always comes first. Sunny skies again today, high at about 80. Complete look at the forecast coming up. Checking your WVLI news this Thursday morning, I'm Rob West. Iroquois County Sheriff's Police reporting a drug arrest. In a Facebook post, deputies say that it was Tuesday evening they stopped a car driven by Chen Jinjin of Chicago. Search of the car allegedly turned up about 30 pounds of suspected cannabis. Reports say that led to a search warrant being issued to a home in rural Crescent City, where Iroquois County deputies say they found a marijuana growing operation and more than 1,000 plants, 18 grams of meth, and a firearm. Jinjin arrested by the deputies on various drug-related charges. During Wednesday morning's meeting of the Kankakee County Board Executive Committee, County Engineer Greg Hyden asked the committee to send a resolution to the entire board to sign an agreement to get funds for the resurfacing and widening of Route 17 between East 9000 North and East 12000 North roads in Sumner Township.
1: And kind of the reason we're doing that is County Highway 51 is going to need help soon. And guess where they're all going to drive once that road is shut down? They're going to drive on 17. So we're trying to get that one up to better than normal condition. It's going to be able to take the traffic, and it's going to look real nice, too, while we're at it. It's going to be the very first road you're going to see, like, full-width asphalt with shoulders.
0: Hyden added, the best part is that with the proposed agreement, the federal government will pay about 80% of the cost of the $1.6 million projected budget, leaving only about $320,000 to be covered by county taxpayers. Volunteers needed for the next occurrence of Kankakee Park cleanup that's set for this Saturday. Organizer Stephanie Vanderweede with the details.
2: The occurrence of Kankakee will be at Merchant Street Music Fest on July 25th. From 9 to 11 to clean up after the shows. You can sign up by searching for The Currents on Facebook.
0: Vanderweede said the trash grabbers, trash bags, gloves, and water were going to be provided.
3: NBC News Radio, I'm Michael Kastner. House lawmakers have approved a more than $1 trillion annual defense policy bill. The 2027 National Defense Authorization Act was passed 216 to 212, with six Democrats joining most Republicans to vote in favor. A majority of Democrats didn't support the measure, with some citing their opposition to the Iran war and others expressing concerns over a provision that would expand the collaboration between the U.S. and Israeli militaries. The U.S. is working to develop Saudi Arabia's nuclear energy program. The U.S. Energy Department announced Wednesday the agreement allows the kingdom to use American technology to build nuclear reactors. It also allows the country to enrich uranium. A documentary about Lily Allen is coming to Prime Video. The streamer announced the feature-length doc on Wednesday. It's set to release in 2027. Michael Kastner, NBC News Radio.
4: 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Kia of Bradley wants to see in a Kia. Illinois High School Association releasing their 2026 Illinois High School football schedules for the upcoming season. Week one games kick off August 20th through the 22nd, a week earlier than usual due to the expanded playoffs debuting this year. Bishop Mack football opens at Wilmington. Kankakee starts on the road at Edwardsville August 21st. Bradley Bourbonnais' first four games are all away games, and Mantino's football starts the season with a non-conference home game against Johnsburg. And that is a look at your local sports.
0: Your 92.7 WVLI forecast. Sunshine today, a high getting nearing 80. A few clouds overnight, low 55. Mix of sun and clouds tomorrow, 80 the high again. Then sunshine both Saturday and Sunday. About 85 the high Saturday, around 90 on Sunday. 50 in Watseka, 52 Wilmington, 51 in Kankakee. That is a check of your WVLI news here on this Thursday morning. Have a good rest of your day. Be safe, everybody. I'm Rob West.
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1: Oh, you know, just if I could just quote my old man to start this, just keep your nose clean. That's all. Just don't get involved in crime. Don't get arrested. Missouri deputies chasing a speeding driver early Saturday ended up watching him jump off of the bridge that he was on instead.
2: Oh.
1: Yeah. Stone County Sheriff Doug Rader says 26-year-old Gavin Thor Lundgren, got a good name.
3: It's a great name.
1: Allegedly fled a traffic stop in Kimberling City around 2 a.m., leading officers on a two-lane bridge over Table Rock Lake in the Missouri Ozarks. I know where that's at.
3: Yeah.
1: And that's a heck of a bridge.
3: Yeah, that's but jumping off it, that's going to leave you Thor.
1: That's got to be, I'm thinking, I've been over that bridge, Table Rock. It's got to be, Nigel, how high? 50 feet? I'm going to say 50 feet. He jumped off. The car is still rolling as Lundgren exits, stumbles across the opposite lane.

0: doing his Mark Spitz impersonation. He dove.
1: What's that, Nigel?
0: How high is the Table Rock Lake Bridge?
1: I say, depending on water level, what's that, Nigel? 40 to 80 feet.
0: Yeah, depending on water level. I'm saying 50 feet. Yeah. So deputies assisted by Southern Stone County's firefighters found him alive. And then they said, how was your swim? Because you're arrested. And he allegedly headbutted two deputies during the arrest. Dude, at this point, you lost. Stop. Yeah. You're just making it worse.
1: Yeah.
0: This was definitely a first, and luckily he survived the fall. He resisted arrest. Deputies suffered minor injuries, taking him into custody. And now he's being held without bond and faces charges including resisting arrest, careless driving, third-degree assault, and interfering with an arrest. You just made your day go from bad to not only much worse, but wet.
1: You might start by just not breaking the law.
0: Don't. If I could quote a Jim Carrey in Liar Liar, quit breaking the law. 92.7 WVLI with Flock of Seagulls. 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
0: Mike Tamano in the morning with Rob.
5: I fell into Hank Kimball there.
0: WVLI.
5: I always do that.
6: Well, not really Hank Kimball, but.
5: Well, no, I was just telling Rob there's a school drive, and I said, you know, I asked my wife to get some items so we could donate to this school drive, and I said she went, you know, went all out. We got this big backpack full of stuff, and. I said, I shouldn't brag about charitable donations. I go, well, then I'm not really bragging. I'm just talking to my friend. And Rob loves when I start talking to myself about my justification of conversation. It's oddly enough, when the mic's open, I never justify what we converse about.
6: No, never.
5: But sometimes we do. And I don't mean to brag about this charitable endeavor. We give back to the community. Well, it's not really charitable because it's sponsored by D. Westfall Jewelers on Broadway and Bradley.
6: And it's mainly it's just charitable because nobody wants to give us personally any money for it. So if they did, we would.
5: Oh, we would throw. We would take it. Yeah. We would throw all the goodness out and take your money. Believe me, you. If you want to buy band names, we're more than happy to accommodate
6: at
5: you.
6: At least give us a cut of the merch.
5: That's it. 10% of the merch table. Well, I'll tell you, going on at D. Westfall Jewelers on Broadway and Bradley is their sizzling summer sale. Now, 20 to 50% off, which would include 25. I got to stop. 20 to 50. Well, you could even get 33% off some things.
6: Maybe even 49% off of things.
5: You might get 36%. We don't know. We
6: 42.
5: Know it's
6: 42.
5: It's within the spectrum of 20 to 50% off.
6: Not 19.
5: No,
6: you can't have 19. Nor can you have 51.
5: No, they're gonna help you out. 20 to 50% off. Now, you say, well, what if I wanted 51 or 60% off? Well, maybe bring in some unwanted jewelry, gold, metal, silver, whatever, trade it in for more. So there you go. The Sizzling Summer Sale bling into summer with D. Westfall Jewelers, home of Cat Diamond, international man of mystery and intrigue.
6: Is there? Do they have? Have they put the big searchlight on top of Bradley Village Hall yet to call in Cat Diamond?
5: We got
6: to
5: get a GoFundMe page. When all else fails, we call Cat Diamond, and a big diamond just shines above Bradley.
6: When there's a jewelry emergency.
5: When someone has a kink in their chain at 2 a.m., who are you going to call? Cat Diamond, international man of mystery. Ring. Bent earring. I had a custom ring that I bent playing drums.
6: Yeah.
5: And he puts it on that little steel finger, which is a great name for a band.
6: Steel Finger would be a great name for his arch nemesis.
5: That was your name when you practiced proctology, wasn't it?
6: Just my nickname.
5: Paging Dr. Steelfinger. That was, you were his, that's going to be my Cat Diamond TV movie. Steelfinger, the proctologist with the metal touch.
6: When I was an archaeologist, I was known for, you know, taking a few things home with me, and they called me Steel, S-T-E-A-L, Steelfinger.
5: Yeah, I
6: took a couple of fingers.
5: There you go. But from mummies.
6: Yeah. Mummy's fingers.
5: Steel finger.
6: Mummy.
5: Paging Dr. Steel finger. Oh, no. Okay, well, there you go.
1: Mike Tamano
7: is wonderfully weird.
1: With Rob West.
8: It is obvious to my trained eye that there is much more going on here than meets the ear.
9: Free band names. Free band names. Come and get your free band names.
5: Rob, this band wants to be the next Thin Lizzy. The next Lizzo. What are they calling themselves?
6: Real-time cannabis impairment.
5: Okay. All right. Here's a band, a bunch of retired lion tamers out of Onarga. They are saying, listen, we're tired of taming large cats. We're going to be hip cats. We're going to plug in and crank it up. What are they calling themselves?
6: The baby in the claw machine.
5: And opening tonight in a sold-out show, Jerry Downs tribute to Luciano Pavarotti in Conception Junction, Missouri.
6: Sorted and sick.
5: Oh,
6: you all right over there, buddy?
5: Steelfinger. He's the proctologist with the metal touch. It hurts too much, I'm telling you. And then Cat Diamond just, you know, hello, Mr. Diamond. Bend over. You know, I'm just telling you.
6: You think he'd have a warmer for that thing at his office, though.
5: I'm so glad they can check that now with a blood test. Yeah. I would rather give blood than have that. That was never fun.
6: No.
5: And the doctor says,
6: well, I don't know that.
5: And the doctor's never happy about it either. He's always like,
6: yeah,
5: okay, it's part of the exam. Well, all right, I'm going to need you to... Oh, come on.
6: When it comes to medical procedures...
5: Examinations, yeah.
6: Very few of them are fun. If you think about it, when it comes down to it, I don't know that fun and comfort were things that they were looking for when they thought, you know... We need to check this thing.
5: I'll tell you one thing I do like. I like getting my teeth cleaned.
6: Well, yeah, I mean, that can, depending on the circumstances, but yeah, that can be.
5: I like going to the dentist. It's a weird thing. My hygienist is so, she talks.
6: Yeah, you go.
5: She's like, so how's your daughter doing? I know she's teaching. But you try to have conversation. So it's a challenge. You have a suction device stuck to your tongue while you're trying to talk. Yeah.
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1: All right, here we go into the showbiz report. 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
1: Thank you. Elon Musk is vowing to create an AI version of the Odyssey that he says will be historically accurate. The tech billionaire has been a vocal critic of the new adaptation by Christopher Nolan because of its diverse casting. On X Tuesday, Musk declared, before this year ends, his chatbot Grok Imagine will make a full-length movie of the Odyssey that is historically accurate and true to the art of Homer.
2: Okay, because I was going to go with historically accurate. It's not real.
1: It's a fantasy poem, actually, is what it is. It's a poem.
2: It's an epic poem.
1: Oh, it's epic.
2: It's long.
1: Yeah.
2: Long. I liked it.
1: Well, the movie's made $265 million in its first week, three hours long.
2: Yeah, it's like 3 hours long.
1: I don't have that time.
2: But here's the thing, though. After trailers and previews, it's really only like an hour and 15 minutes.
1: That is something. The 40 minutes of trailers is unbelievable.
2: It's too much. It's too much. If they tell you the movie's going to start at a certain time, that's when the movie should start.
1: I figure what they're trying to do is to get you to finish that first thing of popcorn and come back for another one. Or get all your jujubes done and you go back and get some snow caps.
2: Well, that was always my goal when I went to the theater a lot, which I don't go to the movies very much anymore. But when I went to the theater a lot, I would get my popcorn and my goal was to have it finished before the movie started. So I wasn't distracted during the movie. I wanted to watch the movie.
1: See? With a nice full belly full of popcorn.
2: Yeah. Yeah.
1: It's a good source of fiber, Rob. Good for you.
2: Well.
1: At that age, you should be aware of your fiber. Queen's 1981 Greatest Hits album is being named the biggest album of all time by the UK official charts.
2: That's a big one.
1: Yeah.
2: It's a good album.
1: 7.8 million units as of today. And following Queen's albums are ABBA's Gold, Greatest Hits, Oasis's What's the Story, Morning Glory, Adele's 21, and the Beatles' Sgt. Pepper's Lonely Hearts Club Band. Now, I would just like to say, for those of you who collect, you know this, real music aficionados, the Greatest Hits albums don't count.
2: Yeah, but
1: I mean, it's a high-selling album.
2: I've got three of the five top five there.
1: You do?
2: Yeah.
1: Let me guess. You have Queen's Greatest Hits.
2: I do.
1: I'm guessing you don't have Oasis, What's the Story, Morning Glory.
2: I do not.
1: You have Adele's 21.
2: I do. Great album.
1: Now, does Rob have ABBA's Gold Greatest Hits or Sgt. Pepper's? I'm going to say ABBA.
2: Nope.
1: You have Sgt. Pepper.
2: I do.
1: There you go. I have one of those albums. I have two of those albums. Can you guess?
2: You have the Oasis one, and you have Sgt. Pepper's.
1: Yep. Very good, Rob. You know me very well. We also have something that, speaking of going to the movies, the Grateful Dead have announced details for their next meetup at the movies. This year's meetup will feature the band's 1991 concert at Giant Stadium in New Jersey. It was part of their The Supper Tour of 1991. The 2026 meetup at the movies will hit select theaters worldwide August 8th and 10th. Tickets are available now. That's just going to, the whole cinema is going to smell like a mixture of patchouli and popcorn. There you have it. Patchouli, popcorn, and pot. That's what they should call it.
2: It's the Patchouli, Popcorn, and Pot Tour.
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0: 92.7 WVLI, the greatest hits of all time. 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
0: So recently on some of the forays into fun that we've headed down, we have talked about, you know, the giraffe that was loose in Texas and how someone built customized giraffe trailers. And we thought, you know, I was talking to my wife at dinner. I said, what a strange job that is, that this guy makes giraffe trailers. And she said, well, you've had some strange jobs. And I was thinking, I have in my life. So we're going to ask after the bottom of the hour news. I want to talk about the strangest jobs that you've ever had, or perhaps that you know, people that, you know, do strange jobs. I had a friend that made bubble wrap.
9: Okay.
0: And he was telling me what they do is they put the big sheets out, they blow air in between them, and then they press them.
9: Yeah.
0: That's awesome. They press them with, like, these lines.
9: That, like a heated thing?
0: And they traps the air in the little bubbles that we pop.
9: Huh.
0: You can't not pop it.
9: No. I think it's a law.
0: It is a law. You must pop bubble wrap.
9: I had a friend who spent the summer working on a road crew and went around picking up dead animals. Does that count as a weird job?
0: That's a good one. Yeah. Well, yeah, it's a weird job.
9: Yeah.
0: There's people that do that.
9: Yeah.
0: They have to go get, you know, mangled carcasses off of the side of a road. Mangled carcasses is a great name for a band.
9: I was going to say, yep.
0: But, you know, and when I was in high school, I worked, you know, a lot of Teamster jobs. And then I worked at Webull's as we, back in May, we were talking to my prom date. And we talked about how hard I worked at Webull's in the Ford City Mall.
10: Remember, didn't we work at Woolworth at Ford City Mall?
11: No, it was Webull's.
0: Webull's, that's right. Webull's.
11: Yes.
0: Yeah, we would.
11: Webull's department store.
0: We would sneak kisses during you know, breaks. Yeah.
11: Sure. Yeah, that was it. Yeah.
0: And I remember one of those long breaks.
9: Oh yeah.
0: I came back. This is the day I lost my job. I came back, and this guy Roy was the manager. He was on. I worked on the truck docks and Teresa worked in the store, so I would meet her and we would maybe, she would say, you know, I think one of the light bulbs in this dressing room is a bit flickery. Can you take a look at it? And we'd close it so people would know that it was in use. And
9: yeah,
0: and, we would do maintenance.
9: Uh-huh.
0: Maintenance. And yes.
9: That's what they're calling it. Yeah. Kids calling it nowadays.
0: And I came back a little late from
9: maintenance.
0: From dressing room maintenance. And Roy, the guy that was my supervisor on the docks, said, that truck's been sitting there for, you know, 15 minutes. Let's go. Where were you? And I said, I had to go to the washroom and I ate lunch. And he slapped me in the back of the head, which that didn't end well for him.
9: Yeah.
0: So, because I have a natural reaction. You slap me in the back of the head, I'm going to retaliate. So when I retaliated, everybody else, you know, all the other guys were like, oh, you're so in trouble.
9: Yeah.
0: And then when he got up, he said, I don't think you could work here anymore. No, see, today I would, you know, I would say he slapped me in the back of the head.
9: Yeah. So that was the end of dressing room maintenance.
0: Yeah, but, you know, we had other places. We had a lot of times in the backseat of my Thunderbird, she'd be like, can you come back here and see if this safety belt strap is, you know,
9: it's safety.
0: If it's safe,
9: you gotta
0: check the safety.
9: gotta check. You gotta be safe. You were a helpful fella back when you were in your teens. Yeah,
0: that's why they loved me.
9: Checking the light bulbs and the safety belts.
0: Can I check your light bulbs and safety belts?
9: Yes.
0: I would walk around and ask people. Anybody need their light bulbs checked or their safety belts? I'm here to help. So we're going to talk about the strangest jobs ever up next on WVLI.
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0: 92.7 WVLI, where local news always comes first. 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Sunny skies again today, high gain about 80. Complete look at the forecast coming up. Checking your WVLI news this Thursday morning, I'm Rob West. During Wednesday morning's meeting of the Kankakee County Board Executive Committee, Health Department Administrator John Beavis was asked if cyclosporiasis had shown up in Kankakee County. Beavis noted that while there have been some 400 cases in Illinois so far, there have been no cases reported yet in Kankakee County.
1: They do seem to be narrowing it down to a particular lettuce farm at this point in time from Mexico, possibly some of the restaurants, which in the news has been a Taco Bell.
0: Beavis told the committee thoroughly washing your produce can help.
1: Traditionally, that type of a virus and an illness has historically been attributed to either vegetables or fruit that come from farms where typically, however it happens, fecal matter is getting onto those foods, and those foods traditionally at home after we buy them are less washed or less cooked. That's where then this fecal matter can get into individual systems and wreak the havoc that it does.
0: Beavis noted there has been chatter on Facebook from people in Kankakee County saying they've had the virus, but if they don't go to the doctor's office and be tested, those cases aren't recognized by the state. It's not your imagination. Gas prices have jumped in the Kankakee area over the last couple of days. AAA says the average cost for a gallon of regular no-lead gas now $4.24 across Kankakee County. That's a jump of 15 cents overnight, up 27 cents from the cost a week ago. Gas prices running $4.25 on average across Illinois. AAA says the average cost for a gallon of gas in Iroquois County, $4.15. $4.23 in Ford County, $4.16 in Grundy County, $4.20 a gallon on average in Will County. Across the state line, AAA says a gallon of gas sets you back $3.52 on average in Newton County, $3.45 on average in Benton County, $3.60 a gallon on average in Jasper County. AAA says gas running $3.53 on average across the Hoosier states.
2: NBC News Radio, I'm Michael Kastner. Iran says it will keep attacking targets in the Middle East as long as it remains under attack. An army spokesperson made the televised comments as the Iranian-backed Houthis in Yemen have started attacking Saudi Arabian shipping in the Red Sea. President Trump has vowed to attack civilian infrastructure in Iran every time a ship in the critical Strait of Hormuz is attacked. Tropical storm Bertha is eyeing Texas. The National Hurricane Center says Bertha is now about 95 miles southeast of Lake Charles, Louisiana, and moving toward East Texas with sustained winds of 45 miles per hour. And the adopted hometown of Ozzy Osbourne celebrated the rock legend on the anniversary of his death. Osbourne passed away on July 22nd of last year, so on Wednesday, Birmingham, England paid tribute to the Rock and Roll Hall of Famer by celebrating Ozzy Day. Michael Kastner, NBC News Radio.
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4: 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Kia of Bradley wants to see you in a Kia. Illinois High School Association is releasing the high school football schedules for the upcoming fall season. Week one games kick off August 20th, and that's a week earlier than usual due to expanded playoffs debuting this year. We have the state finals held on November 27th and 28th at Hancock Stadium on the campus of ISU in Normal. Kankakee starts the year on the road at Edwardsville August 21st. Bishop Mack opens at Wilmington. Bradley Bourbonnais' first four are all away games. Mantino's football team starts the season with a non-conference home game against Johnsburg. And that's a look at your local sports on WVLI.
0: Your 92.7 WVLI forecast. Sunshine today and a high about 80. Few clouds overnight, low 55. Mix of sun and clouds for your Friday. Tomorrow's high around 80 again. Saturday and Sunday, sunshine both days. Saturday's high about 85. It'll be 90 on Sunday. 61, Watseka, 57, both Wilmington and Kankakee. That is a check of your WVLI news here on this Thursday morning. Have a good rest of your day. Be safe, everybody. I'm Rob West. You all right?
4: I'm just thinking of strange jobs that I've had, and one of them was in between radio jobs. My friend pulled a prank on me, my friend Fredo. Okay. And so I'm going to count that as a almost job. And we'll be back with the strangest jobs we've ever had, with the strangest jobs you've ever had, and the strangest jobs that exist coming up next on WVLI.
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1: All right, 815-939-3388. The strangest job you've had as you look back on your career of careers. And Rob, you once worked at a foundry, right?
2: Yeah. It was one of my summer jobs while I was in college. So, and it's only a strange job because of me. I mean, you would not put me... Anybody who knows me would never say I would be working maintenance in a foundry.
1: Yeah.
2: So it's just that's the only thing that makes it strange. It was a good job. It was probably the best paying job I ever had on an hourly basis.
1: Yeah. My job when I was 19, I wanted to date this girl, Michelle. I was just head over heels in love with her. And her father was a coroner that also owned four different funeral homes. And so he said, "My boy, if you want to date my daughter, you'll be working for me." I said, "Okay." And he gave me a pager, those long, slim devices that would... Kids, you don't even know what I'm talking about. So we didn't have cell phones, but someone would call you from their landline and leave their number. Mm-hmm. It would say, when you hear the beep, type in your number. And you had this thing, and so it would buzz, and you would... click it, and it would show you what number to

0: morning, 2 in the morning, 3 in the morning to go and pick up. You have got to be in love with a girl
1: yeah.
0: to go pick up dead bodies yeah. for her dad.
1: Yeah. Yeah. You were the corpse collector.
0: Corpse collector. Bring out your dead.
1: Yeah.
0: And that was the famous I-55 fiasco.
1: Love this story.
0: Yeah. I'm driving home. It's foggy outside. A truck jackknifes in front of me, and he's trying to keep from flipping over, and so he slams on his brakes. His trailer goes sideways, and I'm like, oh, no, I slammed on the brakes. And here comes the corpse from the back of the coroner vehicle into the front seat with me. Slid off. So I, you know, like any human being would do.
1: Yeah, yeah.
0: You know, I wasn't being a wimp.
1: No.
0: I don't like to have a corpse laying on my shoulder.
1: It is odd. Most people don't.
0: Yeah. And I jumped out of the car, and I tried to shake off the willies, go, whoa, woohoo, whoa! And a police officer pulled up,
1: yeah.
0: and he said, are you okay? And I said, I have a dead body in my front seat. And he said, don't move. But, you know, you can't blame the cop.
1: No, because it's not...
0: He had not seen my credentials.
1: You don't. Yeah, normally, you don't normally hear, I got a dead body in the car with me. And not only was it a dead body, it was somebody you knew, right?
0: Yeah, it was a kid from the neighborhood.
1: Yeah.
0: And so I was already creeped out. He had gotten in a car accident, bless his heart. And
1: He got in two.
0: This poor guy's going, can I catch a break? I just died in a car accident. Now this guy's throwing me through a windshield. Can I just be laid to rest for the love of all that is sacred? He got in two in one night. How many people in the afterlife can claim a posthumous car crash?
1: Yeah, well, you know.
0: But I just think the cop pulling up because he sees the jackknife. And at this point, the guy in the truck was okay.
1: Yeah.
0: You know, he was getting out, putting the flares out and stuff. And I'm on the side of the road dancing like a lunatic. Wow! Whoa! And this poor cop is going, what kind of strangeness am I pulling up to here? So I said, I work for the coroner. He's like, show me your stuff. And I showed him. And then the two of us dragging this poor guy back to the stretcher.
1: Yeah.
0: He was crumpled up in the front seat. It's awful.
1: Yeah. Yeah.
0: And that was a strange job. The things you do for love, no doubt. And then I worked security at a food factory.
1: Uh-huh.
0: All night security.
1: Fun.
0: And there was... So about the fourth night, I said to this guy that we would switch, you know. He's like, yeah, do your rounds. He goes, I did them at 11, so you do the next rounds of the factory at, like, you know, 1:30. So every couple hours, you had to walk through the factory. And I said, can I ask you, what are these Crossman pellet guns in the side of the security shack for? And he said, oh, you're not doing it properly if you're not taking them with you. I said, well, what are they for? He goes, they're to kill rats. I said, they didn't say that in training.
1: Huh.
0: He goes, yeah. He goes, the rats, we got to keep them out of the rice. And I was like, I can imagine.
1: That's good. Yeah, that's not something you want to find in your rice.
0: No, mom's at home cooking up some dinner, chicken and rice for the family, and out comes a big rat from the box.
1: Or rat pellets. That's
0: yeah, well, it's hard to escape those. But they would often scurry across the floor, and so you'd pop them.
1: Okay.
0: You know? And I got adventurous one day, and I was walking, and I looked above on the beam of the building. There was a giant rat. This was like a wombat. It was huge. And I took aim and popped him in the eye, but then he fell into the vat of the rice.
1: Oh.
0: And the rice is always being churned.
1: Sure.
0: There's these big blades. And so... That whole vat.
1: Oh, my.
0: So then I shut the vat down, and I had to call my supervisor, and I said, there's a rat in the vat. And he said, how about that? And then we called Dr. Seuss to come by. He goes, did it go splat? Look at that. The rat in the vat. That was the sequel to Cat in the Hat.
1: Yeah.
0: The rat in the vat.
1: Do you like my rat in my vat? I do not like your rat in the vat.
0: And so he's like, don't shoot him on the beams. I've learned that.
1: Wise words.
0: Yeah.
1: There's got to be a market for rat-flavored rice, though, isn't there? I mean, there's some
0: somewhere

0: Somewhere they're going, you know what this rice, this bowl of rice needs? A little rat.
1: If there are markets in China where they eat bats.
0: Right. There's some culture somewhere that goes, wait, Rob, you don't put rat in your rice?
1: You threw out a whole vat of rat rice? What are you doing?
0: That's sinful waste. You know how many people you could have fed with that vat of rat rice?
1: Well, at least it has a protein in it. What's
0: vat of rat rice is a great name for a bit.
1: Got it.
0: But yeah, I didn't want to do that anymore.
1: I wonder why.
0: And then I was a street sweeper with the big trucks that, sweep parking lots.
2: Yeah.
0: That's a tough gig because you have to not only sweep the edges in the middle to collect the garbage in the big, and then we also had the hydraulic lift that would put all the garbage in the back. And then, of course, we would use the leaf blowers to blow all the garbage into other places or whatever. It was a long, tedious night. And another rat situation. Yeah. Another rat situation was at...
2: Rat situation is a great name for the band.
0: My friend Al, we went to a prominent grocery store. And I had never done this route before with Al. And Al said, we have to go to the behind the butcher department. He goes, this is tough. He goes, because we're going to be dumping a bunch of rats in the back of the truck. So he hydraulically lifted the dumpster and thousands of rats started running towards the Chicago River because they were falling out of the dumpster. And my friend Al said, you want to see something amazing? And he took a .38 snub-nosed pistol and shot into the middle of the rats.
2: Okay.
0: And hit one of them.
2: Because you're going to hit one.
0: Yeah, and why not? Be the responsible employees that you are. Discharge a firearm at 3 in the morning at a parking lot on North and Elston in Chicago.
2: It's Chicago. Nobody's going to notice, Michael.
0: No one even paid attention.
2: No.
0: So he shoots it, and then they all stop. And then they all attacked the one rat that was hurt. And I'm telling you, it was like something out of CGI. These rats were on top of each other. They formed a tower of rodents attacking each other. I said, this is not only grisly and gruesome and phantasmagorical, but it is indeed amazing.
2: Yes.
0: I've never seen a tower of rats.
1: And one of the oddest jobs you've ever had.
0: Yes. 815-939-3388.
1: So when there was that little pause after the shot went off, were all the rats like, ooh, did he get me?
0: They heard heard his buddy squeal, and they were like, oh, it's him. Yeah. Get him! They just add insult to injury.
2: Of adding insult to injury.
0: I just got shot.
2: Yeah.
0: And what are you going to do? You're going to eat me? 92.7 WVLI, the strangest radio duo on the dial. It's Mike Tomato and Rob West with you. We've got this day in history coming up. 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
8: Little Tommy on the phone from the Baked Potatoes. Good morning, Tommy. How are you?
9: Good morning, boys. How are you? I'm good. Sitting in my daughter's backyard in beautiful sunshine.
8: It is nice out. Very fall-like weather out there.
9: Yeah, it was.
8: Yeah,
9: yes,
8: well,
9: it was.
8: We have a big show. It's going to be like 85 degrees. It's going to be a beautiful day Sunday. We're going to have the Baked Potatoes performing at Catfish Days in Wilmington.
9: How fun is that going to be?
8: We had a four-way call with the agent and the sound guy yesterday. It was fun.
9: Yeah. So under weight. Why is he asking me these sound questions? I thought we were sounding ourselves, but
8: yeah,
9: that's okay.
8: He was asking about amperage and how much space we need. I don't know. And we're both, Tommy and I, going, whatever you do is fine. We're going to show up and rock it.
9: If I can set the band up in my garage and not blow every fuse in the house, it's pretty good.
8: Yeah, and I was, I said I'm not going to mic the drums. I'm going to use ambient mics because I can't. The guy at 315 Fest made me feel bad. He's like, dude, you're breaking my eardrums with those drums. I said, well, you're the sound guy. He's like, can you hit any lighter? I said, I don't. That's why Tommy hired me.
9: Yeah.
8: You needed a smasher. That's all. So, yeah, we're hitting the stage at 2 o'clock, Catfish Day, Sunday, Wilmington. It's a wonderful, wonderful gathering of friends and family. And, Tommy, you and I are working on the playlist afterwards.
9: Yeah, we need to because I'm just yesterday you said four sets and I'm thinking, wait, we're playing 4 hours with breaks, so I don't think we need four sets.
8: You'll figure it out. You're the brains of the operation. But
9: that
8: I will tell you
9: how
8: this:
9: much trouble we're in.
8: I'll tell you one thing is we always will try a new song, and sometimes we'll just say, you guys all know how that song goes. Let's just do it, and it really comes out good. So the last four shows, we've done songs that were like, you guys want, we got a request. You want to try it? Yeah. And then it really kills.
10: Yeah.
8: And then we go, oh, that's in the set. And then the next time we get together, we're like, what were those songs we played?
9: Yep. Exactly.
10: So have you worked up your tribute to West Side Story yet?
9: Well, I'm going to plan on an a cappella version of Maria.
8: Nice.
9: So that should kill. A lot of birds hanging in the trees there.
8: They're falling out. Maria. We're going to do a tribute to the American musical. I know I've been practicing, Rob.
10: Yeah.
8: Yeah.
10: Yeah. Yeah, you'd get.
9: He's the only one that's practicing. So
10: the new ready for Oklahoma. You've got that.
8: Yeah. Oklahoma, where the winds come sweeping down the plains. Yeah, and that'll be us. And then we're gonna put a yarmulke on Kenny, the guitar player, and he's gonna do a medley from Fiddler on the Roof. It's gonna be fantastic. So
10: when you end with Over the Rainbow,
8: that's Myron. Yeah, Myron, the Polish piano player.
9: Well, I want to do. I want to end with South Pacific. Some enchanted evening.
8: Tommy, let's do this. Let's work out a medley before Sunday of the great American musicals, all right?
9: Oh, yeah. Try to get anybody together to rehearse.
8: And if that's not a shining endorsement of the Potatoes, I don't know what is.
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11: 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Banking as it should be in Aroma Park, Bourbonnais, Kankakee, and Danforth. Sunny skies again today, high gain about 80. Complete look at the forecast coming up. Checking your WVLI news this Thursday morning, I'm Rob West. Iroquois County Sheriff's Police reporting a drug arrest. In a Facebook post, deputies say that it was Tuesday evening they stopped a car driven by Chen Jinjin of Chicago. Search of the car allegedly turned up about 30 pounds of suspected cannabis. Reports say that led to a search warrant being issued to a home in rural Crescent City, where Iroquois County deputies say they found a marijuana growing operation and more than 1,000 plants, 18 grams of meth, and a firearm. Jinjin arrested by the deputies on various drug-related charges. During Wednesday morning's meeting of the Kankakee County Board Executive Committee, County Engineer Greg Hyden asked the committee to send a resolution to the entire board to sign an agreement to get funds for the resurfacing and widening of Route 17 between East 9000 North and East 12000 North roads in Sumner Township.
12: And kind of the reason we're doing that is County Highway 51 is going to need help soon. And guess where they're all going to drive once that road is shut down? They're going to drive on 17. So we're trying to get that one up to better than normal condition. It's going to be able to take the traffic, and it's going to look real nice, too, while we're at it. It's going to be the very first road you're going to see, like, full-width asphalt with shoulders.
11: Hyden added, the best part is that with the proposed agreement, the federal government will pay about 80% of the cost of the $1.6 million projected budget, leaving only about $320,000 to be covered by county taxpayers. Volunteers needed for the next occurrence of Kankakee Park cleanup that's set for this Saturday. Organizer Stephanie Vanderweede with the details.
13: The occurrence of Kankakee will be at Merchant Street Music Fest on July 25th. From 9 to 11 to clean up after the shows. You can sign up by searching for The Currents on Facebook.
11: Vanderweede said the trash grabbers, trash bags, gloves, and water are going to be provided.
14: NBC News Radio, I'm Michael Kastner. Iran says it will keep attacking targets in the Middle East as long as it remains under attack. An army spokesperson made the televised comments as the Iranian-backed Houthis in Yemen have started attacking Saudi Arabian shipping in the Red Sea. President Trump has vowed to attack civilian infrastructure in Iran every time a ship in the critical Strait of Hormuz is attacked. Tropical storm Bertha is eyeing Texas. The National Hurricane Center says Bertha is now about 95 miles southeast of Lake Charles, Louisiana, and moving toward East Texas with sustained winds of 45 miles per hour. And the adopted hometown of Ozzy Osbourne celebrated the rock legend on the anniversary of his death. Osborne passed away on July 22nd of last year, so on Wednesday, Birmingham, England paid tribute to the Rock and Roll Hall of Famer by celebrating Aussie Day. Michael Kastner, NBC News Radio.
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11: In sports, Sox and Cards both won Wednesday. Cubs lost. Sox beat the Rangers 4-2 in the rubber match of that three-game set. Cubs lost 5-1 to the Tigers. The Cards down the Angels 1-0. Cards host the Diamondbacks today in a makeup game. The Cubs and Sox both have the day off. Chicago Fire FC lost 3-2 to Inter Miami Wednesday. Fire visit New York City on Saturday. And the Sky lost 95-94 to the Liberty. 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
10: Sunshine today, high nearing 80. A few clouds overnight, low 55. Mix of sun and clouds, high about 80 again tomorrow. Sunshine both Saturday and Sunday. Saturday, 85. About 90 on Sunday, 60 in Watseka, 63 Wilmington, 61 in Kankakee. It is a check of your WVLI news here on this Thursday. Have a good rest of your day. Be safe, everybody. Rob West.
8: All right, we're talking about the strangest jobs that exist in this crazy, nutty, kooky world of ours.
10: Yeah.
8: There's a lot of them. A lot of strange, strange jobs.
10: Stranger than radio?
8: Stranger than radio.
10: Okay.
8: How about this? There's a job, snake milker. You extract venom from poisonous snakes for anti-venom production. There's the professional cuddler and snuggler, which provides non-romantic physical comfort to clients.
10: Oh, wife.
8: Yeah, you just give her a hug. Paranormal guides. They're actually people that lead groups through allegedly haunted locations. Golf ball diver. That was a great song by Steve Winwood. Golf ball diver. Retrieves lost golf balls from water hazards.
10: Oh, I did that.
8: Now, it's physically demanding, but it is surprisingly profitable. They make big dough. You could be a panda nanny. You care for baby pandas in conservation centers.
10: Panda nanny.
8: Yeah, well, this is what Nigel looked up, all these strange jobs. There's professional mourners that still get paid to attend funerals and express grief on behalf of families.
10: I could do that.
8: Yeah, how about this one? This is actually listed on jobs.com. Dog food taster.
10: No.
8: Now, how do I know what the dog's going to like? Yeah. His palate and his taste might be different than mine.
10: Yeah, no. I'm sorry, I'm out. I'm not doing that one.
8: You want to have a little taste?
10: No.
8: All right.
10: No. No. No.
8: There are some weird ones. And there's also ones that are just tough. Like, you had a friend.
10: Yeah. One of my friends, his summer job when he was in college was he worked for the county going around picking up roadkill from beside the road. He said the really fun ones are the ones that have been out there for a while on a hot day. Yeah. He said you go to scoop them up with the shovel and they go poof.
8: All right, but how many of us living out here haven't taken some fresh stuff home? That's all.
17: Ooh,
8: I'm saying.
17: I'm kind of hungry this morning. My stomach be a growling.
18: roadkill, roadkill, roadkill. 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
1: Fry them up.
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1: Roadkill.
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1: But possums come in tandem.
0: Soon we'll be eating fur and hide.
1: Some folks overlook them.
0: But we would rather cook them.
2: Cook them when they're tire tenderized.
0: Peel them up,
1: scrape them off,
0: scrape them off,
1: peel them up,
0: peel them up,
1: scrape them off,
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1: fry them up,
0: fry them up,
1: dust them off,
0: dust them off,
1: fry them up,
0: roadkill,
2: roadkill.
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1: All right, here we go. It is, look at this day in history, July 23rd, 1829. William Burt received a patent for his typographer, which was like a prototype of the typewriter.
2: Bill Burt.
1: 1885, former President Ulysses S. Grant died. He was 63.
2: Aw.
1: Who was buried in his tomb?
2: Well, nobody. It depends on which tomb.
1: Expound.
2: There's a, out in New York, there's a prominent building that you go by, a mausoleum that you go by that is ostensibly Grant's tomb, but he's not in it. He's buried elsewhere.
1: Oh. And now you know the rest of the story. 1904, Charles Minch's ice cream cone invention was introduced to the public at the 1904 St. Louis World's Fair.
2: Why don't we call it the Minch?
1: The Minch. I like a double scoop in the Minch. 1982, while filming a helicopter stunt for Twilight Zone, the movie.
2: Yeah.
1: A helicopter crashed and lopped off the head of Vic Morrow.
2: So.
1: And two children, by the way, which were, they were illegally employed. They weren't supposed to be on the set.
2: How would you like to be the representative from the filming company when you called Vic's family that night?
1: Awful.
2: We had a little incident on the set today.
1: Yeah. It's going to be a bad... You might want to sit down for this. Well, producer John Landis and his producer, his associate producer, George Folsey, were tried and acquitted on charges of manslaughter.
2: So Vic will be coming home yeah.
1: He's going to be a little late.
2: Yeah.
1: But it's awful. Listen, yeah. It's Vic Morrow was a great... He, in the Mustache Hall of Fame, had that pencil thin that was perfect. It's awful. That was awful.
2: Oh,
1: and that's why I've never seen Twilight Zone, the movie. I'm a Twilight Zone lover.
2: Yeah.
1: But I couldn't see the movie because I knew Vic Morrow got killed. You're not going to escape that. When a helicopter crashes on top of you with spinning blades, the fate has come home to roost.
2: And I don't think I've ever seen it either.
1: Yeah.
2: Although on the...
1: Can't watch it.
2: On the interwebs, I'm sure I've seen...
1: Pieces.
2: Yeah.
1: 1984, Miss America. Vanessa Williams relinquished her title at the request of pageant officials.
2: I remember that.
1: She turned in her crown just days after nude photos of her appeared in the Penthouse magazine. And Bob Guccione.
2: You know, he was an investigative reporter.
1: Yes.
2: He was looking into things, so
1: to
2: speak.
1: Yeah, he certainly was. I'm Bob Guccione. In this month's issue of Penthouse, we probe the mysteries of the Bermuda Triangle. Oh, you're so full of it. He would always talk about the articles.
2: The seedier side of the Miss America pageants.
1: Yeah, indeed, and she lost it. Vanessa Williams, lovely lady. 2000, cyclist Lance Armstrong clinched his second straight victory in the Tour de France. Well, of course, in 2012, he was formally stripped of all seven titles because he had been banned for life. Banned for life because he was using performance-enhancing drugs and blood transfusions. Holy cow. He was going all out. And 2000, at age 24, you talk about someone who changed it all. Tiger Woods became the youngest player to win the career Grand Slam with his victory in the British Open.
2: Wow.
1: That is a look at this day in history on 92.7 WVLI. It's Mike Tamano and Rob West with you. We've got... Birthday Club on the way, so stick around. 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
1: All righty. Ann Wilson, on the Billy Corgan show or whatever this past couple weeks. Boy, what a voice and what a story she's got to tell with the band Heart.
2: Yeah.
1: She said there was a point after the 70s when the 80s started rolling around, their classic hard rock sound. They didn't really, she said they weren't listening to the radio, so they didn't know how to adapt to that. So they got dropped by the record company. And a guy from Capitol Records came and said, you know, I'll sign you guys. I believe in you. And they put her in, you know, they put him in with other songwriters to help them get the 80s sound. And she said it was, we couldn't get out of the deal. But she said ultimately looking back on it, they were helping them change their sound to fit in with the more polished 80s, Rob. So there you know it. Yeah, the Wilson Sisters. Hmm. Talk about talented band. Dude, there's just so many underrated bands. I'm listening to these songs sometimes and you're like, this band is incredible. I mean, we know Nancy Wilson's a guitar slinger. We know that her sister's an amazing vocalist. But the whole band.
2: Right.
1: Huey Lewis and the News. They're very, you know, lighthearted, fun songs. But I listen to the band playing behind them. I'm like, holy moly. Guys are smoking.
2: Knew what they were doing.
1: Yeah, they're killer. You know, the workplace of the week this week here at WVLI is the Riverside Medical Center Laundry Department. Give it up, y'all. For Bruce Reardon's and the folks there, they're getting some JJC and Lemon Family McDonald's tasty treats. You could be the McDonald's and WVLI's Workplace of the Week. 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

0: 92.7 WVLI, where local news always comes first. 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Sunny skies again today, high at about 80. Complete look at the forecast coming up. Checking your WVLI news this Thursday morning, I'm Rob West. Braidwood Fire Protection District has released some more details on that three-vehicle crash that happened early Tuesday morning on Route 113 between Custer Park and Braidwood. Jake Lamore has the story for us.
1: Rob, according to a press release, the crash happened at the intersection of Route 113 and West River Road in Custer Township around 3:30 Tuesday morning. When first responders arrived, they found a box truck in the ditch with a passenger car wedged beneath its rear, as well as a tanker truck that had stopped in the front yard of a house at the intersection. Firefighters found one person on the ground that had been ejected from one of the vehicles. Six people total were involved in the accident, with five of them sent to the hospital with non-life-threatening injuries. The diesel fuel tanks on the tanker truck ruptured during the collision and leaked approximately 150 gallons of fuel in the front yard of a nearby home. The Illinois Environmental Protection Agency and a hazardous materials remediation company were called to clean up the mess. I'm Jake Lamore.
0: During Wednesday morning's Kankakee County Board Executive Committee meeting, the committee was told by County Clerk Dan Hendrickson that they've been made aware of another polling place that will need to be moved before the November election.
2: We did receive notice on Friday from Manteno Fire District, which serves as one of our polling locations. They're having some construction on their building, and it won't be available for us for the November election. So we're going to have to find a new location for that polling place for the November election only.
0: Hendrickson added that it looks like a meeting room at the Manteno Public Library would be a usable space if it's approved by their board. He added notices will be sent to the affected voters and signage will be put in place at the fire station pointing voters to the new location. Kankakee Municipal Band Summer Concert Series continues tonight, 7 o'clock at the Palzer Band Shell and Bird Park. Conductor Bob Evans runs down tonight's concert.
3: The theme for the concert is Broadway and the movies. Music from Showboat, Camelot, Guys and Dolls, Back to the Future, Forrest Gump, Polar Express, and The Avengers will be featured. A special performance of music from Disney's The Little Mermaid will be presented, including cast members of the Eureka High School 2026 Spring Production. Come see Karis Mayo as the beautiful Ariel, Regan Gerber as the menacing Ursula, and Vivian Chalicombe as the comical Sebastian. Our vendor is Oscar's Meats, so bring your lawn chair to Don Palzer Bandshell for a delightful evening of music, food, and fun.
0: Free summer concert series runs through August 6th.
4: NBC News Radio, I'm Michael Kastner. Iran says it will keep attacking targets in the Middle East as long as it remains under attack. An army spokesperson made the televised comments as the Iranian-backed Houthis in Yemen have started attacking Saudi Arabian shipping in the Red Sea. Meanwhile, the U.S. has attacked Iranian targets for a 12th straight night since a ceasefire fell apart. A deadly police shooting is drawing protests in Wisconsin. Police say officers responded to a call near downtown Madison on Wednesday afternoon about a suspect who was reportedly checking on car doors and got in a struggle with the man when an officer shot and killed him. Protesters are now calling for the officer who fired the shots to be arrested. A memorial service and celebration of life for musical artist Oliver Tree has been set for July 25th. The artist passed away at 32 years old following a tragic helicopter crash in Brazil on June 14th. Michael Kastner, NBC News Radio.
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0: In sports, Sox and Cards both won Wednesday. Cubs lost. Sox beat the Rangers 4-2 in the rubber match of that three-game set. Cubs lost 5-1 to the Tigers. The Cards down the Angels 1-0. Cards host the Diamondbacks today in a makeup game. The Cubs and Sox both have the day off. Chicago Fire FC lost 3-2 to Inter Miami Wednesday. Fire visit New York City on Saturday. And the Sky lost 95-94 to the Liberty. Sky off now till next Thursday when they host the Sun. Your 92.7 WVLI forecast. Sunshine today and a high nearing 80. Few clouds overnight, low 55. Mix of sun and clouds, high about 80 again tomorrow. Then sunshine both Saturday and Sunday. Saturday's high 85, near 90 on Sunday. 62 in Wauseka, 63 Wilmington, 64 in Kankakee. That is a check of your WVLI news here on this Thursday. Have a good rest of your day. Be safe, everybody. I'm Rob West.
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1: All right. Birthdays are us here at the WVLI studio. We have a list of people celebrating their birthday today. And you say, well, I want to be on it. 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You'll not only get a shout-out on your big birthday, but you'll be in the running for the weekly drawing for Bussy and Reek, Brookmont Bowling, and Noble Store Dairy Queen's Fun Pack. And here we go. On this Thursday already. Holy cow.
2: Crazy.
1: Our winner this week, the wonderful Joshua Grabo of Bradley. He's got the prize package. And the people celebrating their birthday on this 23rd day of July, Dave McCoyne of Bradley, Terry Devine of Martinton, and Sihemia Sarah Gray, Dorothy the birthday lady's daughter down in Carbondale. Happy birthday from your buds here at 92.7 WVLI. If today's your birthday, you share it with Ronnie Cox. Ronnie, of course, was in the movie Beverly Hills Cop. He was in the movie TV series Nashville, movie The Onion Field, St. Elsewhere. But I will always remember him as Drew Ballinger in my favorite movie of all time, Deliverance. Bobby Drew was shot! Drew gets shot by the hillbilly on the mountain.
2: Oh, yeah, yeah, yeah. Okay.
1: And, you know, at this point, Lewis, played by Burt Reynolds, his leg is all mangled from going over the rapids. And John Voight has to climb to the top of the mountain to shoot the hillbilly in the neck. The hillbilly who shot Drew. He said Drew fell over in the water, and Burt Reynolds, in agony, is giving it, Drew was shot! Yeah, what a movie. Like, I love that movie. There's a couple scenes I don't have to see again, but the whole essence of adventure is just right there, man.
2: Yeah, but, I mean, adventure is one thing.
1: I get what you're saying. You want adventures that you can come home and talk about.
2: Yeah.
1: How much fun you had.
2: Sure.
1: Rob, how was the rafting trip? I don't want to talk about it.
2: Yeah, it's not. I'm guessing if you had that rafting trip.
1: Yeah.
2: You're probably.
1: Yeah.
2: You know how people are always talking about, you know, their parents, grandparents in, you know, World War II and whatever, and they never talked about the experience.
1: You don't talk about the rafting.
2: Yeah.
1: You're at a party 20 years later, and, you know, one of your friends has a couple of drinks. You know, we went rafting. Stop it. We're not talking about the rafting. And then everybody wants to hear about the rafting story.
2: Yeah. And you're saying, no,
1: we're not. Then Ned Beatty's going, why is everybody looking at me weird? Poor Ned Beatty. Celebrating your birthday today. 79 years young. David Essex. Rock on, David. Actress and comedian Edie McClurg is 81 today. She, of course, was on the TV show WKRP in Cincinnati. She was the mom. She was also in the great movie Flubber.

0: and she was fantastic in Ferris Bueller's Day Off.
1: Okay.
0: Everybody thinks he's a hip dude. Woody Harrelson is 65 today.
1: Wow.
0: I once attempted to interview Woody Harrelson on Willie Nelson's tour bus.
1: Yep.
0: And I asked a question, and he stared right through me as if I weren't there with crossed eyes and a little bit of drool coming off his lip. And I said, okay, never mind.
1: Is that when Willie asked if you wanted to beep on that monkey?
0: Yeah, he offered me his spleef. I said no, for those of you keeping track of my holiness. Also celebrate a birthday today. Country singer Alison Krauss, she's fantastic. She's 55. Actor Daniel Radcliffe is 37. He of I'm Harry Potter fame. And we have Martin Gore of the band Depeche Mode. He's 65 today. Happy birthday from your buds here at 92.7 WVLI. Gone, but never, ever, ever forgotten, Rob. Raymond Chandler, the great author, born in 1888. Arthur Treacher, who appeared in several films, including National Velvet and David Copperfield, and then said, you know what, I'm done with Hollywood. I'm going to open up a series of restaurants called Arthur Treacher's Fish and Chips. There used to be one right over here in Bradley.
1: Were they any good? I don't remember.
0: Yeah, they were okay. I mean, there you go. It's not like, oh, man, it knocked me out, but it was an okay fish and chips place.
1: On the scale of, say, best seafood ever and Long John Silver's, where was it? It was
0: about wherever you would put Long John Silver's. I think your Arthur Treacher's was in direct competition with the...
1: Okay.
0: Actor Calvin DeForest, Larry Bud Melman from Late Night with David Letterman.
1: Larry Bud Melman. He was funny.
0: That's back before David Letterman lost everything and became a lunatic. But he, at one point, was really funny.
1: Yeah. Oh, yeah.
0: And Larry Bud Melman, he was one of a kind. Larry Bud Melman, we miss you, my friend.
2: My name is General Larry Bud Schwarzkopf. Hello, everybody. Oh, I love you for loving me. Goodbye.
0: strange dude. Larry Bud Melman.
2: My name is General Larry Bud Schwarzkopf.
1: There was nothing natural about his acting.
0: No,
1: there
0: was completely awkward. Television host, we forget that he's gone, Rob. Bert Convy. Tattletales, Super Password, Win, Lose, or Draw.
1: That's a job, man.
0: TV and radio personality, the great Don Imus, born on this date in 1940. And one of the best drummers in rock and roll, underrated, one of my favorites, Dino Danelli from the Rascals, born on this date in 1944. Happy birthday from your buds here at 92.7 WVLI. Let's talk sleep for a moment. Let's talk about getting a good night's sleep guaranteed. Well, that's on you if you want the key to success in that endeavor. 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
1: Oh, yeah. Cool. 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
3: 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Yeah.
1: Soylent Green is people.
0: Yeah.
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12: It looks like we have some hot weather coming up by Saturday and especially Sunday. High pressure will be over our area through the weekend, so we're expecting pretty much fair weather. Sunny today and still comfortable. We'll be in the upper 70s. Overnight, mid-50s and some clouds. We have that high pressure system over our area Friday. A mix of sunshine and clouds, and we'll stay in the upper 70s. We get low 80s and partly sunny on Saturday, 90 and sunny for Sunday. I'm meteorologist Steve Hamilton.
0: 67 and sunny in the Kankakee River Valley.
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1: 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Sunny skies again today, high again about 80. Complete look at the forecast coming up. Checking your WVLI news this Thursday morning, I'm Rob West. During Wednesday morning's meeting of the Kankakee County Board Executive Committee, Health Department Administrator John Beavis was asked if cyclosporiasis had shown up in Kankakee County. Beavis noted that while there have been some 400 cases in Illinois so far, there have been no cases reported yet in Kankakee County.
2: They do seem to be narrowing it down to a particular lettuce farm at this point in time from Mexico, possibly some of the restaurants, which in the news has been a Taco Bell.
1: Beavis told the committee thoroughly washing your produce can help.
2: Traditionally, that type of a virus and an illness has historically been attributed to either vegetables or fruit that come from farms where typically, however it happens, fecal matter is getting onto those foods, and those foods traditionally at home after we buy them are less washed or less cooked. That's where then this fecal matter can get into individual systems and wreak the havoc that it does.
1: Beavis noted there has been chatter on Facebook from people in Kankakee County saying they've had the virus, but if they don't go to the doctor's office and be tested, those cases aren't recognized by the state. It's not your imagination. Gas prices have jumped in the Kankakee area over the last couple of days. AAA says the average cost for a gallon of regular no-lead gas now $4.24 across Kankakee County. That's a jump of 15 cents overnight, up 27 cents from the cost a week ago. Gas prices running $4.25 on average across Illinois. AAA says the average cost for a gallon of gas in Iroquois County, $4.15. $4.23 in Ford County, $4.16 in Grundy County, $4.20 a gallon on average in Will County. Across the state line, AAA says a gallon of gas sets you back $3.52 on average in Newton County, $3.45 on average in Benton County, $3.60 a gallon on average in Jasper County. AAA says gas running $3.53 on average across the Hoosier states.
3: NBC News Radio, I'm Michael Kastner. Iran says it will keep attacking targets in the Middle East as long as it remains under attack. An army spokesperson made the televised comments as the Iranian-backed Houthis in Yemen have started attacking Saudi Arabian shipping in the Red Sea. Meanwhile, the U.S. has attacked Iranian targets for a 12th straight night since a ceasefire fell apart. A deadly police shooting is drawing protests in Wisconsin. Police say officers responded to a call near downtown Madison on Wednesday afternoon about a suspect who was reportedly checking on car doors and got in a struggle with the man when an officer shot and killed him. Protesters are now calling for the officer who fired the shots to be arrested. A memorial service and celebration of life for musical artist Oliver Tree has been set for July 25th. The artist passed away at 32 years old following a tragic helicopter crash in Brazil on June 14th. Michael Kastner, NBC News Radio.
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1: In sports, Sox and Cards both won Wednesday. Cubs lost. Sox beat the Rangers 4-2 in the rubber match of that three-game set. Cubs lost 5-1 to the Tigers. The Cards down the Angels 1-0. Cards host the Diamondbacks today in a makeup game. The Cubs and Sox both have the day off. Chicago Fire FC lost 3-2 to Inter Miami Wednesday. Fire visit New York City on Saturday. And the Sky lost 95-94 to the Liberty. Sky off now till next Thursday when they host the Sun. That is a look at news and sports here on this Thursday. Have a good rest of your day. Be safe, everybody. I'm Rob West.
5: It looks like we have some hot weather coming up by Saturday and especially Sunday. High pressure will be over our area through the weekend, so we're expecting pretty much fair weather. Sunny today and still comfortable. We'll be in the upper 70s. Overnight, mid-50s and some clouds. We have that high pressure system over our area Friday. A mix of sunshine and clouds, and we'll stay in the upper 70s. We get low 80s and partly sunny on Saturday, 90 and sunny for Sunday. I'm meteorologist Steve Hamilton.
6: 67 degrees in the Kankakee River Valley. Mike Tamano here leading you by the ear, the heart, and the mind into the decompression hour where we set the mood, the vibe, and the groove for a Thursday morning. Yeah. Get the workplace of the week, which is the laundry department at Riverside Medical Center, 350 North Wall in Kankakee, nominated by Bruce. And he and his buds there are going to get some JJC and Lemon Family McDonald's treats. You could be the next workplace of the week. Register up at WVLI927.com. Breathe in. Let it go. Here we go.
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92.7 WVLI, your home for the greatest hits of all time. Mike D'Amato playing them for you. Jim Brandt back in the saddle, in for Denny Case. He'll be up at the top of the hour.

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2: 92.7 WVLI weather for the Kankakee River Valley.
3: It looks like we have some hot weather coming up by Saturday and especially Sunday. High pressure will be over our area through the weekend, so we're expecting pretty much fair weather. Sunny today and still comfortable. We'll be in the upper 70s. Overnight, mid-50s and some clouds. We have that high pressure system over our area Friday. A mix of sunshine and clouds, and we'll stay in the upper 70s. We get low 80s and partly sunny on Saturday, 90 and sunny for Sunday. I'm meteorologist Steve Hamilton.
4: 67 and sunny in the Kankakee River Valley. Fall-like weather out there. Very nice. Very nice. Nice reprieve from the rain and the scorching heat. So live it up. Get outside today.
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0: 92.7 WVLI, where local news always comes first. This news brought to you by Legacy Armaments on Dixie Highway in Moments. Sunny skies again today, high in about 80. Complete look at the forecast coming up. Checking your WVLI news this Thursday morning, I'm Rob West. Iroquois County Sheriff's Police reporting a drug arrest. In a Facebook post, deputies say that it was Tuesday evening they stopped a car driven by Chen Jinjin of Chicago. Search of the car allegedly turned up about 30 pounds of suspected cannabis. Reports say that led to a search warrant being issued to a home in rural Crescent City, where Iroquois County deputies say they found a marijuana growing operation and more than 1,000 plants, 18 grams of meth, and a firearm. Jinjin arrested by the deputies on various drug-related charges. During Wednesday morning's meeting of the Kankakee County Board Executive Committee, County Engineer Greg Hyden asked the committee to send a resolution to the entire board to sign an agreement to get funds for the resurfacing and widening of Route 17 between East 9000 North and East 12000 North roads in Sumner Township.
1: And kind of the reason we're doing that is County Highway 51 is going to need help soon. And guess where they're all going to drive once that road is shut down? They're going to drive on 17. So we're trying to get that one up to better than normal condition. It's going to be able to take the traffic, and it's going to look real nice, too, while we're at it. It's going to be the very first road you're going to see, like, full-width asphalt with shoulders.
0: Hyden added, the best part is that with the proposed agreement, the federal government will pay about 80% of the cost of the $1.6 million projected budget, leaving only about $320,000 to be covered by county taxpayers. Volunteers needed for the next occurrence of Kankakee Park cleanup that's set for this Saturday. Organizer Stephanie Vanderweede with the details.
2: The occurrence of Kankakee will be at Merchant Street Music Fest on July 25th. From 9 to 11 to clean up after the shows. You can sign up by searching for The Currents on Facebook.
0: Vanderweede said the trash grabbers, trash bags, gloves, and water were going to be provided.
3: NBC News Radio, I'm Michael Kastner. President Trump is set to announce that some major utility companies are pledging to pay for the increased electricity costs of AI data centers. Today's White House announcement brings companies like Duke Energy and NextEra into the plan. The administration says it's already received promises from Google, Microsoft, Meta, Oracle, XAI, OpenAI, and Amazon. Iran says it'll keep attacking targets in the Middle East as long as it remains under attack. An army spokesperson made the televised comments as the Iranian-backed Houthis in Yemen have started attacking Saudi Arabian shipping in the Red Sea. Chick-fil-A says accounts from its loyalty program were affected last month when unauthorized bad actors launched an automated attack. More from Wendy Swanson.
4: Its Chick-fil-A One program was hacked using credentials obtained from a third-party source. The sensitive information included the last four digits of card numbers and save details like birthdays, email, addresses, and passwords.
3: Michael Kastner, NBC News Radio.
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0: In sports, Sox and Cards both won Wednesday. Cubs lost. Sox beat the Rangers 4-2 in the rubber match of that three-game set. Cubs lost 5-1 to the Tigers. The Cards down the Angels 1-0. Cards host the Diamondbacks today in a makeup game. The Cubs and Sox both have the day off. Chicago Fire FC lost 3-2 to Inter Miami Wednesday. Fire visit New York City on Saturday. And the Sky lost 95-94 to the Liberty. Sky off now till next Thursday when they host the Sun. That is a look at news and sports here on this Thursday. Have a good rest of your day. Be safe, everybody. I'm Rob West.
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7: It looks like we have some hot weather coming up by Saturday and especially Sunday. High pressure will be over our area through the weekend, so we're expecting pretty much fair weather. Sunny today and still comfortable. We'll be in the upper 70s. Overnight, mid-50s and some clouds. We have that high-pressure system over our area Friday. a mix of sunshine and clouds, and we'll stay in the upper 70s. We get low 80s and partly sunny on Saturday, 90 and sunny for Sunday. I'm meteorologist Steve Hamilton.
8: Holding out at 67 degrees in the Kankakee River Valley, let's head into another long set of music.
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5: It looks like we have some hot weather coming up by Saturday and especially Sunday. High pressure will be over our area through the weekend, so we're expecting pretty much fair weather. Sunny today and still comfortable. We'll be in the upper 70s. Overnight, mid-50s and some clouds. We have that high pressure system over our area Friday. A mix of sunshine and clouds, and we'll stay in the upper 70s. We get low 80s and partly sunny on Saturday, 90 and sunny for Sunday. I'm meteorologist Steve Hamilton.
6: Gorgeous out there. 67 and sunny. I'm out the door. Mr. Jim Brandt up next after the top of the hour news. Rob and I will catch up with you for the big mashup Friday. Tomorrow morning, break of dawn. Till then, have your best day ever. I'm Mike Tamano. Thanks for listening. Peace and love.
7: 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Like this. And this. 92.7 WVLI plays the greatest hits of all time. Like this.

92.7 WVLI with your greatest hits of all time. John Mellencamp's Jack and Diane. Good morning, Jim Brandt in for Denny Case again for a couple of more days here. He'll be back on a Monday. And in a little bit, I'll give you the winner of our Workplace of the Week and tell you how you too could be our Workplace of the Week. Wanted to tell you about a special I've seen, and I've watched it probably three times. It's Chet Atkins and Friends, I believe is the name of it. You can find it on YouTube and watch it. But it's great entertainment because Chet Atkins is bringing on on stage some of the people that he influenced or helped with their careers, and it's an impressive list, like the Everly Brothers, Emmylou Harris. Michael McDonald, there's some I can't even think of off the top of my head right now, but the first guy out is Mark Knopfler. And it's a fun show. They do a lot of songs, and it's quite a cast and crew. Dire Straits, Sultans of Swing on 92.7 WVLI.

0: 92.7 WVLI, one of the great guitarists, Mark Knopfler, Sultans of Swing, Dire Straits. Your workplace of the week this week is Riverside Medical Center, their laundry department on North Wall and Kankakee. They were nominated by Bruce Reardon's. Way to go, Bruce. Bruce and some of the co-workers there being treated to some delicious food from the JJC Lemon Family McDonald's. You can be the workplace of the week, but you do need to enter. 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
6: It looks like we have some hot weather coming up by Saturday and especially Sunday. High pressure will be over our area through the weekend, so we're expecting pretty much fair weather. Sunny today and still comfortable. We'll be in the upper 70s. Overnight, mid-50s and some clouds. We have that high-pressure system over our area Friday. A mix of sunshine and clouds, and we'll stay in the upper 70s. We get low 80s and partly sunny on Saturday, 90 and sunny for Sunday. I'm meteorologist Steve Hamilton.
0: 73 degrees in the Kankakee River Valley. And 92.7 WVLI with Pat Benatar.

92.7 WVLI, Billy Joel's Big Shot. Jim Brandt in for Denny Case. We'll have your birthdays as usual next hour, followed by your All-70s lunch with your chance to win again here on WVLI. Sports news out of Chicago this morning. A little while ago, they announced that Patrick Kane is coming back to the Blackhawks. That's good news. Here's Peter Frampton on WVLI.

92.7 WVLI, the Climax Blues Band. I love you. Saw online the Manteno Police Department is telling folks of a traffic note in Manteno, North Spruce Street, to be closed at Division Street. That's North Spruce Street at Division Street this morning. Expect to be closed, but reopened hopefully in the evenings. It's going to be worked on for the next few days. So make a note of it. Get an alternate route and be careful out there, as always. With your greatest hits of all time, this is Argent, Hold Your Head Up on 92.7 WVLI.

0: 92.7 WVLI, hold your head up. That's Argent with your greatest hits of all time here at WVLI. Good morning, Jim Brandt in for Denny Case. And a couple, 3 years ago about, I think we bought kayaks. We've been kayaking on a lake. It's pretty tame, pretty easy. Haven't tried the river yet. If we're going to, I might want to join up with the Potawatomi Paddlers Association. I've seen them on Facebook, and so I looked them up just now. $20 dues, so pretty reasonable. Get together as a group, and probably safer as a group, too. 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And you can see more online. Just Google Potawatomi Paddlers, and it'll come up for you. We've got music on the way from Steve Perry here on 92.7 WVLI with your greatest hits of all time.
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2: I was on Route 15. 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
4: Perhaps a common chiff-chaff. 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
11: It looks like we have some hot weather coming up by Saturday and especially Sunday. High pressure will be over our area through the weekend, so we're expecting pretty much fair weather. Sunny today and still comfortable. We'll be in the upper 70s. Overnight, mid-50s and some clouds. We have that high pressure system over our area Friday. A mix of sunshine and clouds, and we'll stay in the upper 70s. We get low 80s and partly sunny on Saturday, 90 and sunny for Sunday. I'm meteorologist Steve Hamilton.
0: Another day to enjoy out there, 74 degrees. Rob West has your news in just a bit. And more music from Brian Adams, Redbone, and more. This one now, Steve Perry, Oh Sherry, with your greatest hits of all time, 92.7 WVLI.

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1: 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Sunny skies again today, high gain about 80. Complete look at the forecast coming up. Checking your WVLI news this Thursday morning, I'm Rob West. Iroquois County Sheriff's Police reporting a drug arrest. In a Facebook post, deputies say that it was Tuesday evening they stopped a car driven by Chen Jinjin of Chicago. Search of the car allegedly turned up about 30 pounds of suspected cannabis. Reports say that led to a search warrant being issued to a home in rural Crescent City, where Iroquois County deputies say they found a marijuana growing operation and more than 1,000 plants, 18 grams of meth, and a firearm. Jinjin arrested by the deputies on various drug-related charges. During Wednesday morning's meeting of the Kankakee County Board Executive Committee, County Engineer Greg Hyden asked the committee to send a resolution to the entire board to sign an agreement to get funds for the resurfacing and widening of Route 17 between East 9000 North and East 12000 North roads in Sumner Township.
2: And kind of the reason we're doing that is County Highway 51 is going to need help soon. And guess where they're all going to drive once that road is shut down? They're going to drive on 17. So we're trying to get that one up to better than normal condition. It's going to be able to take the traffic, and it's going to look real nice, too, while we're at it. It's going to be the very first road you're going to see, like, full-width asphalt with shoulders.
1: Hyden added, the best part is that with the proposed agreement, the federal government will pay about 80% of the cost of the $1.6 million projected budget, leaving only about $320,000 to be covered by county taxpayers. Volunteers needed for the next occurrence of Kankakee Park cleanup that's set for this Saturday. Organizer Stephanie Vanderweede with the details.
3: The occurrence of Kankakee will be at Merchant Street Music Fest on July 25th. From 9 to 11 to clean up after the shows. You can sign up by searching for The Currents on Facebook.
1: Vanderweede said the trash grabbers, trash bags, gloves, and water are going to be provided.
4: NBC News Radio, I'm Michael Kastner. President Trump is set to announce that some major utility companies are pledging to pay for the increased electricity costs of AI data centers. Today's White House announcement brings companies like Duke Energy and NextEra into the plan. The administration says it's already received promises from Google, Microsoft, Meta, Oracle, XAI, OpenAI, and Amazon. Iran says it'll keep attacking targets in the Middle East as long as it remains under attack. An army spokesperson made the televised comments as the Iranian-backed Houthis in Yemen have started attacking Saudi Arabian shipping in the Red Sea. Chick-fil-A says accounts from its loyalty program were affected last month when unauthorized bad actors launched an automated attack. More from Wendy Swanson.
5: Its Chick-fil-A One program was hacked using credentials obtained from a third-party source. The sensitive information included the last four digits of card numbers and saved details like birthdays, email, addresses, and passwords.
4: Michael Kastner, NBC News Radio.
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1: In sports, Sox and Cards both won Wednesday. Cubs lost. Sox beat the Rangers 4-2 in the rubber match of that three-game set. Cubs lost 5-1 to the Tigers. The Cards down the Angels 1-0. Cards host the Diamondbacks today in a makeup game. The Cubs and Sox both have the day off. Chicago Fire FC lost 3-2 to Inter Miami Wednesday. Fire visit New York City on Saturday. And the Sky lost 95-94 to the Liberty. Sky off now till next Thursday when they host the Sun. That is a look at news and sports here on this Thursday. Have a good rest of your day. Be safe, everybody. I'm Rob West.
8: Your weather forecast, sunny today, a high near 80, a few clouds tonight, low of 55, mix of sun and clouds tomorrow with a high again near 80, sunshine both Saturday and Sunday for your weekend, high Saturday about 85, up near 90 on Sunday, right now 73 degrees, here in the Kankakee River Valley at 92.7 WVLI with more of your greatest hits of all time, Bryan Adams, the summer of 69 on 92.7. 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

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Jim Brandt in for Denny Case. Catfish Days gets underway in Wilmington tonight. They've got a carnival, some bounce houses, and all great family stuff. 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And I see a couple of our guys are going to be out there. Saturday, Roy Gregory will have his DJ party from noon to 4. And Sunday, our Mike Tamano's band will be performing. 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Your birthdays are coming up a bit. 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Share who else is having birthdays around the Kankakee River Valley. 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

0: Happy birthday.
1: Happy birthday. And congratulations to this week's WVLI Birthday Club winner, Josh Grabo of Bradley. Way to go, Josh. Are you related to any Ed Grabos? And Ed Grabo is a band director and worked with Ed Jr. at CSL. 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Then be listening, and maybe you'll be the winner of some frozen treats from your Noble Dairy Queen stores, a Mylar balloon and double rose bud vase from Bussy and Reek, and five games of bowling from Brookmont Bowling, just like Josh did. Josh Grabo of Bradley, our winner this week. Also celebrating a birthday today, Dave McCoyne in Bradley, Terry Devine of Martinton, Sahemia Sarah Gray of Carbondale on the list, Lisa Ortman of Bradley, Lisa Ortman of St. Anne, different Ortman. And Laura Carter of St. Anne, happy birthday to you. And again, congratulations to Josh Grabo of Bradley from Bussy and Reek, Brookmont Bowling, and your Noble Dairy Queen stores. And, of course, us here at 92.7 WVLI.
2: I'm so excited. And make sure you don't miss us this Saturday while we're at the Merchant Street Music Fest in downtown Kankakee. 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It's Best Jess. 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
4: It looks like we have some hot weather coming up by Saturday and especially Sunday. High pressure will be over our area through the weekend, so we're expecting pretty much fair weather. Sunny today and still comfortable. We'll be in the upper 70s. Overnight, mid-50s and some clouds. We have that high pressure system over our area Friday. A mix of sunshine and clouds, and we'll stay in the upper 70s. We get low 80s and partly sunny on Saturday, 90 and sunny for Sunday. I'm meteorologist Steve Hamilton.
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92.7 WVLI, Jimmy Buffett's Margaritaville, and Kankakee Valley Symphony Orchestra and the Riverview Historic District offer their summer concert series in Cobb Park, and there's one coming up Sunday. The act is going to be Shelby Ryan. You can get out there. The concert begins at 4, concludes at 6. They have food trucks available, or take along your own food and bring your chair so you can be comfortable and enjoy the music of Shelby Ryan this Sunday at Cobb Park under the Oaks in Kankakee. 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

92.7 WVLI, Electric Light Orchestra's Living Thing. Good morning, Jim Brandt in for Denny Case, and we will have your All 70s lunch in about 24 minutes. Noon to 1, with two solid gold spins and two chances for you to win today from Kansai Japanese Steakhouse and Sushi. 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

92.7 WVLI, Jim Brandt in for Denny Case, and I see where Massachusetts senators are proposing a new fun agenda, as they're calling it. The fun agenda would be a series of policy changes that are designed to boost nightlife, entertainment, and outdoor recreation in the state. Sounds okay, I guess. The proposal includes measures such as allowing happy hour, extending last call, and making public drinking districts permanent. The plan also suggests capping the resale price of concert tickets to make them more affordable, as well as offering micro grants to help artists and performers host gigs. So, tax dollars at work in Massachusetts. Now, perhaps I'm a little bit disappointed they're not calling themselves the Party Party. Maybe they are. Doesn't say here. What's Love Got to Do with It? Tina Turner, more of your greatest hits of all time on 92.7 WVLI.

0: 92.7 WVLI, Pink Floyd's Money with the greatest hits of all time here on WVLI. Saw this morning where USA Today had a survey of the 10 best list of best fast food breakfast for 2026. And the winner of a restaurant I was not, am not familiar with, Greensboro, North Carolina-based Biscuitville. Have you heard of Biscuitville? They're in North Carolina, South Carolina, and Virginia, so maybe not. But they were listed as the top of the best fast food breakfast for 2026 by USA Today. That's Biscuitville. And that story made me think of comedian Dusty Slay. He had some thoughts on biscuits.
1: They had a lot of billboards in the South for a while. They were all over the interstate. And I liked most of them. But one billboard said this. It said, biscuits are like spoons you can eat, right? Because that's not true, right? Like, a biscuit ain't nothing like a spoon. Like, yeah, you can eat it, but that don't make it like a spoon. The reason I didn't like it is I felt like these billboards were only in the South, and I didn't want people not from the South to come driving through here, think we're down here trying to eat spoons. You know what I mean? Because we're not down here trying to eat spoons. I told that joke in Kentucky one time. This girl goes, yeah, that's true, because you can dip your biscuit down into whatever you're eating and let it soak up, and then you put that biscuit in your mouth. I'm like, yeah, that's how you use a biscuit. That's not how you use a spoon.
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6: Our temperatures stay pretty nice for the rest of today. We're expecting upper 70s and sunny skies. High pressure is in charge of our weather pattern for a while. Mid-50s and some clouds for the overnight hours. We're in the upper 70s with a little bit more cloud cover on Friday, but we will be getting some sunshine. A few clouds on Friday night and then a mix of sun and clouds on Saturday. We'll hit the low 80s. We have a warm front arriving on Sunday. We'll stay sunny, but we're going up to 90. I'm meteorologist Steve Hamilton.
0: A nice 75 degrees out. I say nice because it feels like it's 76. So maybe just a little bit of humidity, but not bad at all. Your All 70s lunch, solid gold spins coming up. 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
1: 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Sunny skies the rest of the afternoon, high about 80. Complete look at the forecast coming up. Checking your WVLI news this Thursday afternoon, I'm Rob West. A hearing held in Kankakee County Circuit Court this morning for the murder trial of Zandria Harris. Our Jake Lamore was there, files this report.
2: Rob, Harris is accused in the 2021 murder of Bradley Police Sergeant Marlene Ritmanick and wounding of Officer Tyler Bailey. Defense attorney Sierra Norris told Judge Kathy Bradshaw Elliott that she might have to ask for a continuance in the Harris trial because she has a client set for a speedy trial in Maywood the same week. Judge Elliott said the Harris case was set first and demanded it be a priority for Norris. The next hearing in the Harris murder trial is set for July 31st, when a motion on a change of venue will be argued. The trial begins August 3rd, with jury selection expected to take 3 days. I'm Jake Lamore.
1: During Wednesday morning's Kankakee County Board Executive Committee meeting, County Engineer Greg Hyden asked the committee to send a resolution to the entire board to sign an agreement to get funds for resurfacing and widening of Route 17 between East 9000 North and East 12000 North roads in Sumner Township.
3: And kind of the reason we're doing that is County Highway 51 is going to need help soon. And guess where they're all going to drive once that road is shut down? They're going to drive on 17. So we're trying to get that one up to better than normal condition. It's going to be able to take the traffic, and it's going to look real nice, too, while we're at it. It's going to be the very first road you're going to see, like, full-width asphalt with shoulders.
1: Hyden added the best part is that with the proposed agreement with the federal government, they'll pay 80% of the cost of the $1.6 million projected budget, leaving only about $320,000 to be covered by county taxpayers. Kankakee Municipal Band Summer Concert Series continues 7 o'clock tonight. Palser Bandshell in Bird Park. Conductor Bob Evans gives us a rundown of tonight's concert.
4: The theme for the concert is Broadway and the movies. Music from Showboat, Camelot, Guys and Dolls, Back to the Future, Forrest Gump, Polar Express, and The Avengers will be featured. A special performance of music from Disney's The Little Mermaid will be presented, including cast members of the Eureka High School 2026 spring production. Come see Caris Mayo as the beautiful Ariel, Regan Gerber as the menacing Ursula, and Vivian Chalacombe as the comical Sebastian. Our vendor is Oscar's Meats, so bring your lawn chair to Don Palser Bandshell for a delightful evening of music, food, and fun.
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6: The rescheduled White House Correspondents' Dinner is set for tomorrow in the nation's capital. White House Press Secretary Karoline Leavitt says it promises to be a very entertaining and memorable evening and urged Americans to tune in. She added that President Trump looks forward to finishing what he started after an assassination attempt at the original event in April. Tomorrow's dinner will be held at the Waldorf Astoria instead of the previous Washington Hilton. There will also be a shorter guest list and enhanced security. Tropical Storm Bertha is still heading westward and is near the southwestern Louisiana coast. According to the National Hurricane Center, Bertha is expected to reach the Texas coast later today. It's currently 100 miles east-northeast of Galveston, and it's packing winds of up to 45 miles an hour. Residents along the coast can expect up to 4 inches of rain, as well as possible storm surge and flooding. Bertha is expected to dissipate late tonight or tomorrow. I'm Chris Caraggio, NBC News Radio.
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1: 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Services for Saturday arranged by the Knapp Redenius Funeral Home in Gilman for Augie Shafroth. 98-year-old Betty J. Hess of Kankakee died July 13th. Services for Saturday arranged by the Schreffler Funeral Home in Kankakee for Betty Hess. And 62-year-old John B. Geary of Kankakee died July 12th. Services for Saturday arranged by the Clancy Gernon Hertz Funeral Home in Kankakee for John Geary.
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9: Your weather for the Kankakee River Valley, sunny today, high around 80 degrees, a few clouds tonight, low at 55, nice and cool. Mix of sun and clouds tomorrow with a high near 80 again. Sunshine for both Saturday and Sunday on your weekend. Saturday's high 85, Sunday up near 90. Currently 75 degrees in the Kankakee River Valley at 92.7 WVLI with your greatest hits of all time.
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9: So Denny didn't leave his polyester behind for me to wear. I'm Jim Brandt sitting in for Denny. Again, I've got the saddle shoes and the blue plaid bell-bottom pants. Kind of like pajama pants in a way. They're that soft anyway. The wide belt, puffy sleeve, purple shirt, and cream-colored sweater vest, believe it or not. Your solid gold spends today, BG Staying Alive, America's Sister Golden here. When you hear those songs, either the BG Staying Alive or America's Sister Golden here, call me to win. We'll get you some certificates from Kansai, Japanese Steakhouse and Sushi. Right now, the Doobie Brothers rocking down the highway on 92.7.

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And then when you hear the Bee Gees Staying Alive or America's Sister Golden Hair, that's your cue to call in to win. 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

0: 92.7 WBLI with your greatest hits of all time on your all-70s lunch. That's the VG staying alive. And, yeah, that was the first of our two solid gold spins. Our seventh caller was Cecile from Bourbonnais. Way to go, Cecile. Wins herself some Kansai Japanese Steakhouse and Sushi Fare with the best food in Bourbonnais. Kansai offers a large variety of delicious, genuine dishes prepared quickly to their high standards. Congratulations to Cecile of Bourbonnais, our first winner today. Our second solid gold spin is coming up. It's America's Sister Golden Hair, so when you hear America and Sister Golden Hair, be sure to call in for your chance to win here from Kansai Japanese Steakhouse and us, 92.7 WBLI.
1: I'm so excited. And make sure you don't miss us this Saturday while we're at the Merchant Street Music Fest in downtown Kankakee. That's right. It's Best Jess, and come enjoy an afternoon of incredible live music. Also great food, local artists, and some summer fun with me. I'll be there broadcasting live from 2 until 3 p.m., and I can hardly wait. So stop by to say hello, and I'll even get you signed up for a chance to win tickets to catch Doja Cat live this October or Lynyrd Skynyrd next month. 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Meanwhile, it's your girl Best Jess, and I'll meet you 2 p.m. this Saturday right by the Merchant Street stage.
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9: 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For recycling, Belson is the way.
10: Our temperatures stay pretty nice for the rest of today. We're expecting upper 70s and sunny skies. High pressure is in charge of our weather pattern for a while. Mid-50s and some clouds for the overnight hours. We're in the upper 70s with a little bit more cloud cover on Friday, but we will be getting some sunshine. A few clouds on Friday night, and then a mix of sun and clouds on Saturday. We'll hit the low 80s. We have a warm front arriving on Sunday. We'll stay sunny, but we're going up to 90. I'm meteorologist Steve Hamilton.
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Or there was a chance it was an 8-track tape. 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

0: 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Moon Life Feels Right, Starbucks. 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

92.7 WVLI, America's Sister Golden here. That was the second of our two solid gold spins on your All-70s lunch. And congratulations to our seventh caller that time around. It was Cecil from Lake Village. That's right, we've had a Cecil and a Cecile win today. Cecile from Bourbonnais was our first winner. Cecil from Lake Village, our second winner. Congratulations, both winners from Kansai Japanese Steakhouse and Sushi. Kansai Japanese Steakhouse and Sushi, with the best food in Bourbonnais. Kansai offers a large variety of delicious, genuine dishes prepared quickly to their high standards. Congratulations to Cecile and to Cecil. Putting my brain to the test here, trying to say those differently. Spelled almost identically. It's like we had a filter on the phone or something. No, we didn't. No conspiracy theories here. More of your All-70s lunch. 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
8: Our temperatures stay pretty nice for the rest of today. We're expecting upper 70s and sunny skies. High pressure is in charge of our weather pattern for a while. Mid-50s and some clouds for the overnight hours. We're in the upper 70s with a little bit more cloud cover on Friday, but we will be getting some sunshine. few clouds on Friday night, and then a mix of sun and clouds on Saturday. We'll hit the low 80s. We have a warm front arriving on Sunday. We'll stay sunny, but we're going up to 90. I'm meteorologist Steve Hamilton.
0: Beautiful day out, 75 degrees in the Kankakee River Valley as we wrap up our all 70s lunch. Congratulations to our two winners, Cecil from Lake Village and Cecile from Bourbonnais. Congratulations. Tune in again tomorrow for your chance to win. Today's winners receiving Kansai Japanese Steakhouse and Sushi. Coming up next hour after our news with Rob West, which is on the way next, we'll hear from Marvin Gaye, the Eagles, Toto, and more with your greatest hits of all time. 92.7 WVLI.

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1: 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Sunshine today, a high near 80. A complete look at the forecast is coming up. Checking your WVLI news on this Thursday afternoon, I'm Jake Lamore. A dedication ceremony was held this morning at the Kankakee River Metropolitan Agency Wastewater Treatment Plant to rename its administration building in honor of late Superintendent Arthur Leon Struther. Struther's son Marcus fought back tears as he expressed how much the dedication means to his family.
2: My dad, I love you. I'm incredibly proud of you. And honored to be your son.
1: Karma Executive Director David Tyson said Struther's 40 years of hard work and dedication at the plant are irreplaceable.
3: I know I said this before at Art's funeral, which was 17 months ago, but I believe it still holds true today. In business, people often say everybody is replaceable. But in Art's case, I strongly disagree with that. And that is why we are here today.
1: Struther passed away at age 72 in March of last year. Around 50 people or so were present at this morning's ceremony. A hearing was held in Kankakee County Circuit Court this morning in the murder trial of Zandria Harris. Harris is accused in the 2021 murder of Bradley Police Sergeant Marlene Ritmanek and wounding of her partner, Officer Tyler Bailey. Harris's defense attorney, Sierra Norris, told Judge Kathy Bradshaw Elliott she might need to ask for a continuance in the Harris trial because she has a client set for a speedy trial in Maywood the same week. Judge Elliott reminded her the Harris case was set first and demanded it take priority for Norris. The next hearing in the Harris murder trial is set for July 31st, when a motion will be heard for a change of venue. The trial is set to begin August 3rd, with jury selection expected to take about 3 days. And the Illinois High School Association is releasing the 2026 Illinois High School football schedules for the upcoming fall season. Week 1 games kick off August 20th through the 22nd, a week earlier than usual due to expanded playoffs debuting this year. The playoffs are expanding from 32 teams per class to 48 teams. The opening round of the postseason takes place October 23rd and 24th. The state finals will be held on November 27th and 28th at Hancock Stadium on the campus of Illinois State University in Normal.
4: NBC News Radio. I'm Chris Caraccio.
5: The Trump administration says it's received promises from major companies to pay for the increased electricity costs of AI data centers. Some of those companies include Google, Microsoft, Meta, Oracle, XAI, OpenAI, and Amazon. Tropical Storm Bertha is expected to reach the Texas coast later today. It's currently 100 miles east-northeast of Galveston and is packing winds of up to 45 miles an hour. Stocks are seeing a dip on Wall Street. The Dow Jones has been down over 700 points at times today. The NASDAQ has been down over 600 points, while the S&P 500 has been down over 1%. This all comes as the conflict between the U.S. and Iran continues to escalate. Prosecutors say singer David tried to dump evidence by discarding a passport belonging to his alleged victim. The passport belonging to 14-year-old Celeste Rivas Hernandez was found on Highway 152 in Santa Barbara County by a Caltrans worker. Prosecutors say the singer, whose real name is David Burke, traveled there to discard the document after killing the girl. I'm Chris Caraccio, NBC News Radio.
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8: Forecast for the Kankakee River Valley, sunny today, high near 80, a few clouds overnight, low of 55, mix of sun and clouds tomorrow, 80 your high again. And for your weekend, sunny both Saturday and Sunday, high near 85 on Saturday, up near 90 on Sunday, currently 75 degrees in the Kankakee River Valley, a beautiful day. Now more of your greatest hits of all time. 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Belson is the way.

92.7 WVLI, the Eagles, life in the fast lane. Beautiful day, 75 degrees. Another nice day tomorrow and pretty good weekend in store, too, here in the Kankakee River Valley. With your greatest hits of all time, I'm Jim Brandt in for Denny Case this week. 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

0: 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With your greatest hits of all time, Toto, Hold the Line, Jim Brandt in for Denny Case this week. A New Jersey cop is being called a hero for helping deliver a baby outside a Wawa convenience store. That's right, a Wawa convenience store. Patrolman Dominic Hodson was conducting a routine traffic stop nearby when a dispatcher directed him to the convenience store for a woman in active labor. Officer Hodson is downplaying his role, saying the newborn had already arrived on the back seat of the car. When he got there, he wiped fluids away from the nose and mouth, made sure the baby was breathing. That sounds pretty important to me there. Hodson called Taylor Durham and her husband Phil the real heroes. Yeah, well, she had the baby. That stands to reason. And his department later sent along a gift basket with baby supplies and a police onesie to the happy parents. And those happy parents have a nice story to tell about the time a cop helped them deliver their baby outside a Wawa convenience store.
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1: Our temperatures stay pretty nice for the rest of today. We're expecting upper 70s and sunny skies. High pressure is in charge of our weather pattern for a while. Mid-50s and some clouds for the overnight hours. We're in the upper 70s with a little bit more cloud cover on Friday, but we will be getting some sunshine. A few clouds on Friday night, and then a mix of sun and clouds on Saturday. We'll hit the low 80s. We have a warm front arriving on Sunday. We'll stay sunny, but we're going up to 90. I'm meteorologist Steve Hamilton.
0: Yes, another nice day. 77 degrees in the Kankakee River Valley. 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The Human League, Don't You Want Me? 92.7 WVLI.

92.7 WVLI. That's Gordon Lightfoot and Carefree Highway. Beautiful day out, 77 degrees. Another nice day tomorrow and a pretty good weekend in store. WNBA's All-Star Game is this weekend. Sophie Cunningham is not there. I think they're missing the boat with that. She should at least be there as part of the all-meme team, right? She's a rock star as far as those go. Here's Christopher Cross, Ride Like the Wind, with more of your greatest hits of all time, 92.7 WVLI.

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92.7 WVLI. The boys are back in town. Thin Lizzy, Jim Brandt, in for Denny Case. What's in a name? Let's talk about that in just a matter of minutes here. Right now, more of your greatest hits of all time. Journey, Don't Stop Believing. Or should I say, Don't Stop Believing. 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

0: 92.7 WVLI, the Steve Miller Band Jet Airliner with your greatest hits of all time. Jim Brandt in for Denny Case. And saw a discussion online about nicknames and good and bad nicknames, mostly about not-so-good nicknames. And they were listing them, and I didn't agree with many of them. I think, you know, many are fine. They didn't even like Bob for Robert. I think Robert's kind of a cool name. You can be Robert, you can be Rob, you can be Bob, maybe even Bert, maybe. I don't know about that, but they were, some of the ones they listed that they didn't like that I agree with was Baldy for Archibald. Now, you know, Baldy's almost never a good nickname, right? How about Scar for Scarlet? I'd never heard that. Dolly for Dorothy. I didn't know that that was where Dolly came from. I thought maybe if you were Dorothy, you could be Dot. And I don't mind Dot. Dolly, I don't mind either. I just don't see it tied with Dorothy. And for Sebastian Seabass, I don't know where that comes from. And one I hadn't heard before, Pip for Philip. I see where they're getting it. They're kind of shortening it up, but come on. Now, mine, let's see here. I was given the name James upon birth, my birth name, James. My parents and family called me Jamie growing up. Then I got into radio, and they decided my professional radio name should be Jim. So there it is, Jim Branton for Denny Case here. If you have a nickname, I hope it suits you. I hope you like it, and I hope you're not fighting against the folks out there with a bad nickname. They were. I asked AI, and AI came up with the worst nicknames, including Cupcake, Babe. Yeah, that can be kind of touchy. Or Booger, and yeah, I'd have to agree with that.
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2: I'm Queen Elizabeth II, not number two. 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
2: Snickering over. I don't want to be QB2. I'm Queen Elizabeth II. 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
2: Wee, wee, wee.

0: 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Just think about all the aluminum cans you can recycle this summer. Your kids will have something to do, and they'll learn about saving energy while earning some spending money. Belson's is on Route 50 in Bourbonnais, open Monday through Friday and Saturday mornings. Just bring your aluminum cans to Belson's this summer and reap the benefits of recycling. Belson is the
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5: Our temperatures stay pretty nice for the rest of today. We're expecting upper 70s and sunny skies. High pressure is in charge of our weather pattern for a while. Mid-50s and some clouds for the overnight hours. We're in the upper 70s with a little bit more cloud cover on Friday, but we will be getting some sunshine. A few clouds on Friday night and then a mix of sun and clouds on Saturday. We'll hit the low 80s. We have a warm front arriving on Sunday. We'll stay sunny, but we're going up to 90. I'm meteorologist Steve Hamilton.
6: Beautiful day, 78 degrees in the Kankakee River Valley. And Billy Joel's Piano Man with more of your greatest hits of all time. 92.7 WVL.

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1: 92.7 WVLI, where local news always comes first. 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Sunshine today with a high near 80. A complete look at the forecast is coming up. Checking your WVLI news on this Thursday afternoon, I'm Jake Lamore. A dedication ceremony was held this morning at the Kankakee River Metropolitan Agency Wastewater Treatment Plant to rename its administration building in honor of the late Superintendent Arthur Leon Struther. Kankakee Mayor Chris Curtis got teary-eyed when he talked about how Struther would handle himself at Karma.
2: Calm, equal attitude at all time, professional. He never got high, he never got low. And that's the greatest thing, that when there was a difficult situation, he listened. He didn't interrupt you. He let you talk your point. He did everything. And then he thought about it. He analyzed it. And then he talked to you. He didn't talk down to you. He educated you.
1: Former Bourbonnais Mayor Paul Shore and former Kankakee Mayor Nina Epstein also spoke highly of Struther's character at this morning's ceremony. Struther dedicated 41 years to the Karma wastewater plant before retiring and passing away in March of 2025 at 72 years old. Iroquois County Sheriff's Police report a drug bust. In a Facebook post, deputies say it was Tuesday evening when they stopped a car driven by Shen Sensen of Chicago. A search of his car allegedly turned up some 30 pounds of suspected cannabis. Reports say that led to a search warrant being issued for a home in rural Crescent City, where Iroquois County deputies say they found a marijuana growing operation with more than 1,000 plants, 18 grams of meth, and a firearm. Sensen was arrested by deputies on various drug-related charges. And it's not your imagination. Gas prices have jumped up in the Kankakee area over the last couple of days. AAA says the average cost for a gallon of regular no-lead gas is now $4.24 across Kankakee County. That's a jump of 15 cents overnight and a 27-cent increase from the cost 1 week ago today. Gas prices are running $4.25 a gallon on average across Illinois. AAA says the average cost for a gallon of gas in Iroquois County is now $4.15. It's $4.23 in Ford County, $4.16 in Grundy County, and $4.20 a gallon on average in Will County.
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4: President Trump is set to make an announcement today regarding companies pledging to pay for the increased electricity costs of AI data centers. The goal is to reduce the burden of potentially skyrocketing electric bills for the average customer while still keeping an edge in the race to develop and expand artificial intelligence. Today's White House announcement brings companies like Duke Energy and NextEra into the plan. The administration says it has already received promises from Google, Microsoft, Meta, Oracle, XAI, OpenAI, and Amazon. Concerns over rising utility costs have led some local governments to consider moratoriums on data centers. Stocks are seeing a decline on Wall Street. The Dow has been down over 600 points at times today. The Nasdaq has also been down over 600 points, while the S&P 500 has declined over 1%. This comes as the conflict between the U.S. and Iran continues to escalate, leading oil prices to rise. I'm Chris Caraccio, NBC News Radio.
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7: Sunny today in the Kankakee River Valley. Few clouds tonight. Overnight low down near 55 degrees. Open up those windows. Mix of sun and clouds for tomorrow with a high again about where we are. Sunshine both Saturday and Sunday with highs Saturday around 85. Your high on Sunday up closer to 90. Right now 77 degrees in the Kankakee River Valley on 92.7 WVLI.
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0: 92.7 WVLI, John Cougar Mellencamp, small town. Jim Brandt in for Denny Case, and I was online looking at social media, and Bradley-Bourbonnais Community High School District 307 has posted a time-lapse video of the progress being made on the new addition at the school. It's kind of fascinating. I've been sitting there here watching it, and you can see the sunrise and the work start, and one part of the old building going down with a track hoe taking care of that and cleaning it up. Mesmerizing. I've been watching it on a loop for a while. It kind of reminds me, though, that some of the schools that I went to are gone. I went to Manteno School District, so the building I went to kindergarten in, which was actually a house, I believe that house is gone, I think. And I know for a fact that the building, primary building, first and second grade building for me, gone. The buildings where I went to third, fourth, fifth grade, gone. Building that I went to sixth, seventh, eighth, gone. Yeah. The two high schools. Yeah, I went to two high schools because I went to one high school in Manteno for my freshman year, and then they built the new high school. In my sophomore year, I started in there. That doesn't mean I'm old, right? But they start tearing down those schools. You can get back to me on that. We have your greatest hits of all time, 92.7 WVLI, with more on the way. We'll hear from Bad Company next.
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4: Our temperatures stay pretty nice for the rest of today. We're expecting upper 70s and sunny skies. High pressure is in charge of our weather pattern for a while. Mid-50s and some clouds for the overnight hours. We're in the upper 70s with a little bit more cloud cover on Friday, but we will be getting some sunshine. A few clouds on Friday night and then a mix of sun and clouds on Saturday. We'll hit the low 80s. We have a warm front arriving on Sunday. We'll stay sunny, but we're going up to 90. I'm meteorologist Steve Hamilton.
0: 77 degrees, another beautiful day in the Kankakee River Valley. 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

92.7 WVLI with your greatest hits of all time and every weekday, Monday through Friday, your All-70s lunch. We had it today. We had our two winners. We'll have two winners again tomorrow. So be listening between noon and 1 o'clock for your chance to win. Tomorrow we'll be giving away some Jersey Mike's sub. So be with us tomorrow here on 92.7 WVLI. Elvin Bishop now fooled around and fell in love. Oops. 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

92.7 WVLI with your greatest hits of all time. Jim Brandt in for Denny Case. Catfish Days is getting underway today in Wilmington. A couple of our guys are going to be out there. I'll tell you about that and give you some of the schedule. You can rub elbows with the likes of Roy Gregory and Mike Tamano. But don't really rub their elbows. Eagles Now, Hotel California, 92.7 WVLI.

0: And they've got a carnival. They've got a dunk tank. They've got all sorts of things going on for the whole family. Our Roy Gregory will be there from 6 to 8, and it runs through Sunday. And our morning guy, Mike Tamano, will be there with his band, Baked Potatoes, from 2 to 6 on Sunday at Catfish Days. Get out and enjoy that this weekend, starting today through Sunday.
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1: Our temperatures stay pretty nice for the rest of today. We're expecting upper 70s and sunny skies. High pressure is in charge of our weather pattern for a while. Mid-50s and some clouds for the overnight hours. We're in the upper 70s with a little bit more cloud cover on Friday, but we will be getting some sunshine. A few clouds on Friday night and then a mix of sun and clouds on Saturday. We'll hit the low 80s. We have a warm front arriving on Sunday. We'll stay sunny, but we're going up to 90. I'm meteorologist Steve Hamilton.
2: 76 degrees in the Kankakee River Valley. Jim Branton for Denny Case. I'll be making way for Bill Dyke. Congratulations to our winners in our 70s lunch today. Cecile Bourbonnais and Cecil from Lake Village. Bill will have more of your greatest hits from Corey Hart, Bob Seger, and more. Right now, Broken Wings. This is Mr. Mister. Baby.

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1: 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Sunshine today, a high around 80. A complete look at the forecast is coming up. Checking your WVLI news on this Thursday afternoon, I'm Jake Clamore. A dedication ceremony was held this morning at the Kankakee River Metropolitan Agency Wastewater Treatment Plant to rename its administration building in honor of the late Superintendent Arthur Leon Strether. Former Bourbonnais Mayor Paul Shore said Strether always rose above the challenges in his 41 years at the plant.
2: He rose above the politics down here, which ran rampant. He rose above all the lack of money, lack of forethought as far as trying to think ahead of things, which this plant has to continue to do. He was the kind of guy that he got above that.
1: Many of Strether's family members were there at the ceremony this morning to see a plaque unveiled with his name and face engraved on it, which is now bolted onto the front of the Karma Administration Building. Strether passed away at 72 years old in March of last year. And Will County Emergency Management will host a storm-ready workshop this Saturday at the Crete Township Community Center. Dawn Boyle is the Community Outreach Program Manager for Will County EMA.
3: For the first hour of the workshop, we're going to talk about how to be ready before the storm. We want people to be prepared in their daily life, have a place to shelter before the storm comes. We are going to talk a little bit about weather safety, disaster preparedness, what your sheltering options are. Whether you're at home, if you're in a manufactured home, if you're at a campground. We're also going to discuss emergency kits, what should be in those, and your family communication plan.
1: Boyle added that the last half hour of the program will be all about community resources available in Will County. Boyle says the program runs from 10 to 11:30 Saturday morning at the community center on South Cottage Grove Avenue in Crete. She adds the program is free. It's for people 12 years of age and older, and there's no need to pre-register. You can call Will County EMA if you have any questions.
4: 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I'm Chris Caraccio.
5: President Trump is announcing a commitment from major utilities and companies that consumers will not bear the extra electricity costs of the AI data center expansions across the country. Speaking from the EPA headquarters today, he detailed the updated ratepayer protection pledge meant to reduce the burden of potentially skyrocketing electric bills for consumers while still keeping an edge in the AI race. Trump said the plan includes letting the tech companies build their own power plants. The White House says major utilities, including NextEra and Duke Energy, have signed on, along with Google, Microsoft, Meta, Oracle, OpenAI, and Amazon. Tropical Storm Bertha is moving inland near the Texas-Louisiana border. According to the National Hurricane Center, Bertha is set to spread heavy rains along parts of the Texas coast. It's currently 75 miles northeast of Galveston and is packing winds of up to 45 miles an hour. The storm is expected to dissipate late tonight or tomorrow. I'm Chris Caraccio, NBC News Radio.
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1: On the sports schedule, Cards host the Diamondbacks today in a makeup game, while the Cubs and Sox both have the day off. That's a check of your news on this Thursday afternoon. Have a great day, and thanks for listening. I'm Jake Clamore.
8: Our temperatures stay pretty nice for the rest of today. We're expecting upper 70s and sunny skies. High pressure is in charge of our weather pattern for a while. Mid-50s and some clouds for the overnight hours. We're in the upper 70s with a little bit more cloud cover on Friday, but we will be getting some sunshine. A few clouds on Friday night and then a mix of sun and clouds on Saturday. We'll hit the low 80s. We have a warm front arriving on Sunday. We'll stay sunny, but we're going up to 90. I'm meteorologist Steve Hamilton.
9: Thanks a lot, Steve. Right now, 3:05, glorious sunshine, 77 now in the Kankakee River Valley.
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0: 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Like this.

all time at 92.7 WVLI, the other Motor City Madman, Bob Seeger on the Night Moves, Bill Dyke on the Afternoon Moves with you up until 7 o'clock tonight, playing the greatest hits of all time. More cowbell song lined up and ready to go from War. Let's see if we can get these desk chairs to go back any further for that one. In the meantime, someone told me once, if you're ever at Disney or in Magic Kingdom there and you're in the Space Mountain ride, wear your sunglasses in the dark. It's really pretty remarkable to ride that ride with your sunglasses on. Maybe Corey Hart had some good advice for us. Serious guitar shredding going on at the end of this track. Sunglasses at night, 92.7 WVLI.

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0: 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Like this.

0: Greatest hits of all time at 92.7 WVLI. The next Perry Farm Market's coming up on Wednesday. Well, that next Wednesday, they'll have one from 5:30 to 7:30 at the Perry Farm Park in Bourbonnais. Local bakers, crafters, artists, food vendors, all sorts of fun going on. Get all the details. You can find there on the website for the Bourbonnais Township Park District and their free summer activities. Your forecast, got a check of that coming up in just a few, so hang around for that. Kind of a nice rest of the week. Going to heat up a little bit there by Sunday. Details on the way. More of the greatest hits of all time on the way from Foreigner, ELO, and the Monkees. I'll sing a Neil Diamond composition coming up.
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0: Sunny skies this afternoon. We're heading to 80 for your high. Clouds overnight, 55, your overnight low. A nice little break for the air conditioner again. Sun and cloud mix tomorrow on Friday with a high near 80. Looking into the weekend, sunny skies, 85 on Saturday, 90 there by Sunday. We're going to see some 90s on into next week. 326 now, sunny, 77 in the Kankakee River Valley.
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Rolling Stones, their song was covered by Bette Midler. I'll get the original coming up. In the meantime, this one put Neil Diamond on the map. Thanks to the Monkees and their take on I'm a Believer. 92.7 WVLI.

2.7 WVLI, Bill Dyke, on a Thursday. It is July 23rd. Grandmas, where are you? Grandmas, you listening? Well, today is your day. It's Gorgeous Grandma Day. So if you're a grandma and you're gorgeous, it's your day today. Something's going on here. I guess I got a phone call to answer. I'll get to that. The police on the way right now. Steely Dan. Ricky. Don't lose that number. I guess that's appropriate for getting a phone call right now, right?

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Album cover looks like an alarm clock gone crazy. Look close. It's the three boys of the police in there.

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3: Sunny skies this afternoon, heading for 80 for the high today. Some clouds overnight, 55 your overnight low. Mix of sun and clouds tomorrow on Friday. We'll see a high again right around 80 in the weekend. Sunny skies Saturday and Sunday. Saturday will hit 85, 90 by Sunday. 353 right now. Sunny skies and 77 in the Kankakee River Valley.
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92.7 WVLI, Bill Dyke on a Thursday. And if you got like 80 songs like that, maybe ones like this, come on by. Weekdays, 5 until 6, it's 80, south of 80. Going to crank them up every weekday. Here's another great one out of the 80s.

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1: 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This news brought to you by Legacy Armament on Dixie Highway in Moments. Sunshine today, a high around 80. A complete look at the forecast is coming up. Checking your WVLI news on this Thursday afternoon, I'm Jake Lamore. A dedication ceremony was held this morning at the Kankakee River Metropolitan Agency Wastewater Treatment Plant to rename its administration building in honor of late Superintendent Arthur Leon Struther. Struther's son Marcus fought back tears as he expressed how much the dedication means to his family.
2: My dad, I love you. I'm incredibly proud of you. An honor to be your son.
1: Karma Executive Director David Tyson said Struther's 40 years of hard work and dedication at the plant are irreplaceable.
3: I know I said this before at Art's funeral, which was 17 months ago, but I believe it still holds true today. In business, people often say everybody is replaceable. But in Art's case, I strongly disagree with that. And that is why we are here today.
1: Struther passed away at age 72 in March of last year. Around 50 people or so were present at this morning's ceremony. A hearing was held in Kankakee County Circuit Court this morning in the murder trial of Zandria Harris. Harris is accused in the 2021 murder of Bradley Police Sergeant Marlene Ritmanek and wounding of her partner, Officer Tyler Bailey. Harris's defense attorney, Sierra Norris, told Judge Kathy Bradshaw Elliott she might need to ask for a continuance in the Harris trial because she has a client set for a speedy trial in Maywood the same week. Judge Elliott reminded her the Harris case was set first and demanded it take priority for Norris. The next hearing in the Harris murder trial is set for July 31st, when a motion will be heard for a change of venue. The trial is set to begin August 3rd, with jury selection expected to take about 3 days. And the Illinois High School Association is releasing the 2026 Illinois High School football schedules for the upcoming fall season. Week 1 games kick off August 20th through the 22nd, a week earlier than usual due to expanded playoffs debuting this year. The playoffs are expanding from 32 teams per class to 48 teams. The opening round of the postseason takes place October 23rd and 24th. The state finals will be held on November 27th and 28th at Hancock Stadium on the campus of Illinois State University in Normal.
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5: It was a tough day on Wall Street as stocks closed lower. It all comes as oil prices have been surging as the United States has been launching more strikes against Iran. Brent crude futures gained 7% to settle at over $100 at the closing bell. The Dow Jones Industrial Average lost 506 points to 51,711. The S&P 500 fell 90 points to 7408, and the NASDAQ dropped 553 points to 25,137. President Trump says he's close to making a decision on a massive attack against Iran. Speaking to Axios, he said the strikes would be bigger than the ones conducted during Operation Epic Fury. Tropical Storm Bertha is pushing inland near the Texas-Louisiana border with winds of up to 45 miles an hour. The storm is expected to bring heavy rain, storm surge, and possible flooding to parts of the Texas coast. Forecasters say Bertha will continue weakening as it moves west through Texas and is expected to dissipate late tonight or tomorrow. I'm Chris Caraggio, NBC News Radio.
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1: 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That's a check of your news on this Thursday afternoon. Have a great day, and thanks for listening. I'm Jake Lamore.
8: Our temperatures stay pretty nice for the rest of today. We're expecting upper 70s and sunny skies. High pressure is in charge of our weather pattern for a while. Mid-50s and some clouds for the overnight hours. We're in the upper 70s with a little bit more cloud cover on Friday, but we will be getting some sunshine. Few clouds on Friday night, and then a mix of sun and clouds on Saturday. We'll hit the low 80s. We have a warm front arriving on Sunday. We'll stay sunny, but we're going up to 90. I'm meteorologist Steve Hamilton.
9: Thanks a lot, Steve. Right now, 4:06 with sunshine. It's 77 in the Kankakee River Valley.
0: 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Like this. And this. 92.7 WVLI plays the greatest hits of all time. Like this.

92.7 WPLI, Bill Dyke with a fix. Musical chain reaction, let's just call it that. Call it what it is, right? Welcome into your Thursday, some like to call it Friday Eve. Rocking out with Kansas here in just a few. Right now, Rick O'Casey, get the car, shaking it up at 92.7 WPLI.

0: 92.7 WVLI, and you know, you can head over and hang out with a cop. How about a cone with a cop? Yeah, Bourbonnais Police Department for an evening of ice cream conversation. Cone with the Cops on Friday, July 31st. Stop by, enjoy a free small ice cream cone, meet local officers, and explore, that is, the real Bourbonnais Police Squad Car. Hop on in that squad car, 5 to 7. It's at the Dairy Queen, just up the road in Bourbonnais, right across the street from Olivet. That sounds like a good time. Small cones, hanging with the police. Not the musical police, the Bourbonnais police. Both are cool, right? My Sweet Lord, George Harrison, a song that got him to a little bit of legal trouble. Queen, gonna rock out with them. Do you have your... I need your Oshkosh Bagosh on. Got a one-hit wonder coming up next.
1: I'm so excited. And make sure you don't miss us this Saturday while we're at the Merchant Street Music Fest in downtown Kankakee. That's right. It's Best Jess. And come enjoy an afternoon of incredible live music. Also great food, local artists, and some summer fun with me. I'll be there broadcasting live from 2 until 3 p.m., and I can hardly wait. So stop by to say hello, and I'll even get you signed up for a chance to win tickets to catch Doja Cat live this October or Lynyrd Skynyrd next month. 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Meanwhile, it's your girl Best Jess, and I'll meet you 2 p.m. this Saturday right by the Merchant Street stage.
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5: Plenty of sunshine to go around today. We'll top out around 80. Clouds in overnight. Here tonight, low down around 55. Friday, mix of sun and clouds throughout the day. Once again, a high right around 80. And look at the weekend. Loads of sunshine both Saturday and Sunday. 85 your high. Saturday near 90 there on Sunday. 428 right now. Sunny and 77 in the Kankakee River Valley.
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92.7 WBLI, George Harrison, my sweet Lord, got him into a little legal trouble. Everybody thought it sounded so much like "He's So Fine." They're like, really? In that gospel classic, "Oh Happy Day." Yeah, went to court, and they won to the tune of $1.5 million that George Harrison and Apple Records had to pay out. Stevie Wonder on the way. Right now, it's one that was almost banned from my son's wedding reception. Like, no, DJ, I'm helping pay for this shindig. And just for fun, like, yeah, let's make him play. Where's your Oshkosh Bagosh? You're going to need it. It's one-hit wonder from Dexy's Midnight Runners. Come on, Eileen, at 92.7 WVLI. Greatest hits of all time, play in the valley.

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There's a way to get funky on a Thursday and keep you awake, right? And getting closer to that 5 o'clock hour. Getting ready to get you out the door off the legendary Rumors album, Christine McVie composition. You Make Love and Fun. 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
1: 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Flashing lights on emergency vehicles means move over, reduce your speed, change lanes if possible, and proceed with due caution.
3: Weather forecast this afternoon, loads of sunshine. Staff meteorologist Steve Hamilton calling for a high near 80. 55 overnight low tonight with a few clouds. Sun and clouds mix tomorrow with a high around 80 on your Friday. The weekend with plenty of sunshine. Saturday's high at 85. 90 by Sunday, and it's going to stay in the 90s for the next day or first couple days of the week next week. 454 now. Sunny and 77 in the Kankakee River Valley.
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1: 92.7 WVLI, where local news always comes first. 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Banking as it should be. A few clouds overnight, a low about 55. A complete look at the forecast is coming up. Checking your WVLI news on this Thursday evening, I'm Jake Lamore. A dedication ceremony was held this morning at the Kankakee River Metropolitan Agency Wastewater Treatment Plant to rename its administration building in honor of the late Superintendent Arthur Leon Strother. Kankakee Mayor Chris Curtis got teary-eyed when he talked about how Strother would handle himself at Karma.
2: Calm, equal attitude at all time, professional. He never got high, he never got low. And that's the greatest thing, that when there was a difficult situation, he listened. He didn't interrupt you. He let you talk your point. He did everything. And then he thought about it. He analyzed it. And then he talked to you. He didn't talk down to you. He educated you.
1: Former Bourbonnais Mayor Paul Shore and former Kankakee Mayor Nina Epstein also spoke highly of Strother's character at this morning's ceremony. Strother dedicated 41 years to the Karma Wastewater Plant before retiring and passing away in March of 2025 at 72 years old. Iroquois County Sheriff's Police report a drug bust. In a Facebook post, deputies say it was Tuesday evening when they stopped a car driven by Shen Sensen of Chicago. A search of his car allegedly turned up some 30 pounds of suspected cannabis. Reports say that led to a search warrant being issued for a home in rural Crescent City, where Iroquois County deputies say they found a marijuana growing operation with more than 1,000 plants, 18 grams of meth, and a firearm. Sensen was arrested by deputies on various drug-related charges. And it's not your imagination. Gas prices have jumped up in the Kankakee area over the last couple of days. AAA says the average cost for a gallon of regular no-lead gas is now $4.24 across Kankakee County. That's a jump of 15 cents overnight and a 27 cent increase from the cost 1 week ago today. Gas prices are running $4.25 a gallon on average across Illinois. AAA says the average cost for a gallon of gas in Iroquois County is now $4.15. It's $4.23 in Ford County, $4.16 in Grundy County, and $4.20 a gallon on average in Will County.
3: 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I'm Chris Caraccio.
4: President Trump is honoring the 2025 World Series champion LA Dodgers at the White House. This is the second straight year that the White House has welcomed in the back-to-back champions. Shortstop Mookie Betts says he will skip the ceremony and use the off day to spend time with his family, insisting his absence is not politically motivated. The Dodgers won their ninth World Series title last fall, defeating the Toronto Blue Jays in seven games. Today's visit will continue a tradition of reigning sports champs being invited to the People's House that dates back to 1869, when the Cincinnati Red Stockings met with President Ulysses S. Grant. Wall Street has closed with stocks lower. It comes as oil prices have been surging as the U.S. has been launching more strikes against Iran. Brent crude futures gained 7% to settle at over $100. At the closing bell, the Dow Jones lost 506 points, the S&P 500 fell 90 points, and the NASDAQ dropped 553 points. I'm Chris Caraccio, NBC News Radio.
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1: On the sports schedule, Cards host the Diamondbacks today in a makeup game, while the Cubs and Sox both have the day off. Today's Obit page is a service of Bussy and Reek Flowers, Plants, and Gifts on West Court Street in Kankakee, where you'll always find the unique flower, plant, or gift to express sympathy and share your message of comfort. 81-year-old Dwayne Augie Shafroth of Ashcom died July 21st. Services for Saturday have been arranged by the Napradinius Funeral Home in Gilman for Augie Shafroth. 98-year-old Betty J. Hess of Kankakee died July 13th. Services for Saturday have been arranged by the Schreffler Funeral Home in Kankakee for Betty Hess. And 62-year-old John B. Gary of Kankakee died July 12th. Services for Saturday have been arranged by the Clancy Gurnon Hertz Funeral Home in Kankakee for John Gary. I'm Jake Lamore.
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6: High pressure will stay parked over our area for a while, so we're in a pretty good weather pattern, upper 50s and a few clouds for the overnight hours. Then on Friday, we get a mix of sunshine and clouds, still comfortable on those daytime highs, right around 80. Partly cloudy on Friday night, and we'll drop to about 60. Mix of sun and clouds again on Saturday, a very slight chance of shower. We'll hit the low 80s, and then Sunday, warming up quite a bit. We'll be up around 90 and sunny. I'm meteorologist Steve Hamilton.
7: Thanks a lot, Steve. Right now, a sunny sky, 77 in the Kankakee River Valley.
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south of 80 on a Thursday. Bill Dyke with the fastest, gnarliest hour in radio. Playing the music classics from the greatest decade of all. Thursday's 80 south of 80 brought to you by the Marla Good Team Keller Williams Preferred Realty. Thanks for sponsoring all these 80s classics. We're going back to 1985 on an album that included We Built This City. From knee deep in the hoopla, it starts.

Greatest hits of all time at 92.7 WVLI. It's 80s, south of 80 there. George Benson. Back there to 1980 from the album of the same title, Give Me the Nights. That is real funky, don't you think? Kind of fun to listen to that. Something about George Harrison, or George Benson, that is. George Benson. George Harrison rolls off your tongue easier. I'm not sure why, but nonetheless, George Benson had this uncanny ability. He and Steve Warner, if you know who Steve Warner is, a couple of really, really good guitar players, they were able to sing along with the solos they were playing. If you listen to some of that going on in there on Broadway, you can hear him doing that, but he sings along with, I mean, same notes, same rhythm, everything. Doubles his solos with his vocals. That is incredible. How they do that, that's really quite impressive. Something else that's impressive on 80 South of 80, our Thursday sponsor, the Marla Good Team, Keller Williams Preferred Realty. In today's real estate market, experience matters, and they've got it. You can make the good move confidently with the Marla Good Team. 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They offer personalized service and honest communication at every step of the way. It's the Marla Good Team, Keller Williams Preferred Realty, proud sponsors of a Thursday edition of 80 South of 80. OMD, got to them. We're going to get to them coming up in just a little bit. In the meantime, everybody knew this band as a serious rock and roll band. They kind of still were, but when you get them into the 1980s, they changed their look. Kind of went for the 80s look. For sure, and a lot of fans of this band decided, well, I don't think I want to be fans of Heart anymore. I still like them. And we used to crush out big time on Nancy Wilson. There's a cutie pie. It's nothing at all. Hearts rocking out on an 80s South of 80 on a Thursday at 92.7 WVLI.

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0: 92.7 WVLI, it's 80s south of 80 with Orchestral Maneuvers in the Dark, OMD for short. And from 1986, written and recorded specifically there for the Pretty in Pink soundtrack. 80s nerds are all going, hey, that's in Pretty in Pink. Yep, it is. The Brat Pack all over that thing. Young John Cryer, you know him from Three and a Half Men, and James Spader also in the cast. Of course, Molly Ringwald in there. Superstar from the 1980s. It's 525 now in 80s, south of 80. Lots of great 80s classics lined up and ready to go with David Byrne, the Talking Heads, Queen Aretha, with a little help from the big man out of the E Street Band, and Night Ranger, ready to roll for you next.
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2: High pressure will stay parked over our area for a while, so we're in a pretty good weather pattern. Upper 50s and a few clouds for the overnight hours. Then on Friday, we get a mix of sunshine and clouds, still comfortable on those daytime highs, right around 80. Partly cloudy on Friday night, and we'll drop to about 60. Mix of sun and clouds again on Saturday, a very slight chance of shower. We'll hit the low 80s, and then Sunday, warming up quite a bit. We'll be up around 90 and sunny. I'm meteorologist Steve Hamilton.
0: Thanks a lot, Steve. Right now it's 5:30, sunny skies, 77 in the Kankakee River Valley.
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92.7 WPLI, Queen Aretha stopping by on 80 south of 80 in Freeway of Love. Now, she did some pretty good stuff in the 80s, just as well as all the other stuff that she did. I believe that was her, I forget what album they say that was. It was quite a few. Yeah, it's on the Who's Zoomin' Who album. Of course, a little help there from the big man, Clarence Clemons, shredding on the saxophone. You know him, the late, great Clarence Clemons from the E Street Band. It's 80 south of 80 on a Thursday. Bill Dyke, your gnarly host, and we're brought to you today by the Marla Good Team Keller Williams Preferred Realty. 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Strategic pricing, effective marketing make the difference. And the Marla Good Team, they will do that and more to help you make the good move. 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Sergio Mendez, got him queued up and ready to go. A great song on the way from him. In the meantime, seen these guys live multiple times. Always good. And it seems like they've got a lot of the original members back into the band. Jack Blades on lead vocals. Yeah, Kelly Kagi still drumming for the band. And Brad Gillis on guitar. Now, I believe at one point he played for Ozzy. Yeah, Brad Gillis, quite the guitarist for Night Ranger. It's on their album, Midnight Madness, considered to be their highest-selling album. I've given them two buys, once on vinyl and then once on CD. Not sure why. When you close your eyes, Night Ranger stopping by on a Thursday edition of 80 South of 80, The Valley.

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1: Cinderella story, out of nowhere, a former Greenskeeper now about to become the Masters Champion.
2: It looks like a wreck. It's in the hole!

0: south of 80, Sergio Mendez, back to 1984 in his album Confetti, and Alibis, that one lyric in there. That's exactly how we met. It's almost like those guys in the Human League, you know. Yeah, while you were away, I was human too. What is it about all that infidelity going on? Going to hear from Irene Cara, queen of 80s soundtracks, and Der Kommissar, the commissioner, is back in town up next.
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3: So I was on Route 15. Out the corner of my eye, I thought it was debris blowing. 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
5: Perhaps a common chiff-chaff. Could have been a willy wagtail.
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6: I'm so excited. And make sure you don't miss us this Saturday while we're at the Merchant Street Music Fest in downtown Kankakee. That's right. It's Best Jazz. And come enjoy an afternoon of incredible live music. 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So stop by to say hello and I'll even get you signed up for a chance to win tickets to catch Doja Cat live this October or Lynyrd Skynyrd next month. 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Meanwhile, it's your girl Best Jazz and I'll meet you 2 p.m. this Saturday right by the Merchant Street stage.
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0: We'll see some clouds overnight. Staff meteorologist Steve Hamilton calling for a low of 55. Friday, a mix of sun and clouds throughout the day. We'll top out around 80. The weekend looking sunny. Saturday's high 85 up to 90 there by Sunday. Right now at 552, sunny and 77 in the Kankakee River Valley.
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102.7 WVLI's 80s South of 80 with the Queen of the 80s soundtracks, Irene Cara from the Flashdance soundtrack. There to 1983 for that one, Built Icon 80s South of 80. 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Proud sponsors of 80s South of 80. If you're buying or selling a home, key is strategy, and they have the right strategy to help you make the good move. Going to wrap things up on this Thursday. A song that was originally written by Falco. Yeah, you know that guy. Which one was it? Oh, I forget the song he was so famous for. Falco. There he is. What is that? Rock Me Amadeus, that's it. It's right on the tip of my tongue. You know, you have one of those, they call them brain farts, and you got the microphone on, so you hate that when that happens. But actually, Falco wrote this song back in 1981. And then a band called After the Fire got a hold of it, and the rest, they say, is history. Dracomisar translates out to the commissioner. It's After the Fire. Dracomisar is in town as we wrap up 80 South of 80 on a Thursday at 92.7 WBLI.

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1: 92.7 WVLI, where local news always comes first. This news brought to you by the Marla Good Team with Keller Williams Preferred Realty in Kankakee. Make the good move. A few clouds overnight, a low around 55. A complete look at the forecast is coming up. Checking your WVLI news on this Thursday evening, I'm Jake Lamore. A dedication ceremony was held this morning at the Kankakee River Metropolitan Agency Wastewater Treatment Plant to rename its administration building in honor of the late Superintendent Arthur Leon Strether. Former Bourbonnais Mayor Paul Shore said Strether always rose above the challenges in his 41 years at the plant.
2: He rose above the politics down here, which ran rampant. He rose above all the lack of money, lack of forethought as far as trying to think ahead of things, which this plant has to continue to do. He was the kind of guy that he got above that.
1: Many of Strether's family members were there at the ceremony this morning to see a plaque unveiled with his name and face engraved on it, which is now bolted onto the front of the Karma Administration Building. Strether passed away at 72 years old in March of last year. And Will County Emergency Management will host a storm-ready workshop this Saturday at the Crete Township Community Center. Dawn Boyle is the Community Outreach Program Manager for Will County EMA.
3: For the first hour of the workshop, we're going to talk about how to be ready before the storm. 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We're also going to discuss emergency kits, what should be in those, and your family communication plan.
1: Boyle added that the last half hour of the program will be all about community resources available in Will County. Boyle says the program runs from 10 to 11:30 Saturday morning at the community center on South Cottage Grove Avenue in Crete. She adds the program is free. It's for people 12 years of age and older, and there's no need to pre-register. You can call Will County EMA if you have any questions.
4: NBC News Radio, I'm Scott Carr. The Justice Department is withdrawing subpoenas issued earlier this month to several New York Times reporters. The Times reports the DOJ had sought phone and text messaging records from reporters, and in some cases those of family members in connection to the department's probe of the outlet's reporting on the new Air Force One jet gifted to President Trump by the nation of Qatar. The Trump administration had been pushing to identify the confidential government sources who spoke with reporters about the jet security. The president says he's nearing a decision on a massive attack against Iran, telling Axios new strikes would be bigger than the ones conducted during Operation Epic Fury. This as the U.S. and Iran have renewed attacks against each other. Tropical storm Bertha is moving inland now over eastern Texas. The National Hurricane Center says Bertha is spreading heavy rains along parts of the Texas coast, still packing winds of up to 40 miles an hour. Scott Carr, NBC News Radio.
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1: 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That's a check of your news on this Thursday evening. Have a great night, and thanks for listening. I'm Jake Lamore.
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Bill Dyke in the home stretch with you out until 7 o'clock tonight. More of the greatest hits of all time on the way from CCR. Also going to hear from Steelers Wheel, a band that helped get Jerry Rafferty's career started. In the meantime, one of those great 80s classics from a band called Quarter Flash, Rindy Ross on the lead vocal and alto saxophone chores. 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

0: 92.7 WVLI. Maybe you shouldn't stop that rain. I think maybe we're in need of a little rain about right now. Got your birthday list on the way. I was going to hear from Steeler's Wheel, the other Motor City madman, and your birthday list all coming up.
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7: High pressure will stay parked over our area for a while, so we're in a pretty good weather pattern. Upper 50s and a few clouds for the overnight hours. Then on Friday, we get a mix of sunshine and clouds, still comfortable on those daytime highs, right around 80. Partly cloudy on Friday night, and we'll drop to about 60. Mix of sun and clouds again on Saturday, a very slight chance of shower. We'll hit the low 80s, and then Sunday, warming up quite a bit. We'll be up around 90 and sunny. I'm meteorologist Steve Hamilton.
0: Thanks a lot, Steve. Right now, a sunny sky, 75 at the Kankakee River Valley.
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92.7 WVLI, Bill Dyke with your birthday list. Who's celebrating on this Thursday, July 23rd? Happy birthday, David McCoyne there in Bradley. Terry Devine on the list from Martinton. Sarah Gray celebrates down in Carbondale. Lisa Ortman and Lori Carter celebrating there in St. Anne. So happy birthday to you from all of us in the Valley. Joshua Grabo in Bradley, congratulations. You're this week's Valley Birthday Club winner. 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You share your birthdays with celebrities like English singer and actor David Essex of the Rock On fame. He's 79 today. Woody Harrelson got his start with Cheers. He's 65 today. Slash from Guns N' Roses is 61. And little Harry Potter, Daniel Radcliffe, he is 37 today. If it's your special day, thanks for spending it in the Valley. High in the Sky, the Alan Parsons Project, always watching. Chaka Khan and Huey in the News on the way right now. And All Skate with Sir Elton, we're Crocodile Rockin' in the Valley.

The greatest hits of all time are on 92.7 WVLI. Like this. And this. She's a man eater. 92.7 WVLI plays the greatest hits of all time. Like this.

92.7 WVLI. Bulls fans know that one. Just no wacky introduction to go along with that one. Well, Best Jazz will be out this weekend on Saturday, downtown Kankakee for the Merchant Street Music Fest. 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Or you could win Lynyrd Skynyrd tickets, but you do have to be present to win. Come out, say hi to Best Jazz. She's at the Merchant Street Music Fest going on this weekend there in downtown Kankakee. Chaka, Chaka, Chaka Khan. She is everywhere.

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0: Weather for the Kankakee River Valley.
1: High pressure will stay parked over our area for a while, so we're in a pretty good weather pattern. Upper 50s and a few clouds for the overnight hours. Then on Friday, we get a mix of sunshine and clouds, still comfortable on those daytime highs, right around 80. Partly cloudy on Friday night, and we'll drop to about 60. Mix of sun and clouds again on Saturday, a very slight chance of shower. We'll hit the low 80s, and then Sunday, warming up quite a bit. We'll be up around 90 and sunny. I'm meteorologist Steve Hamilton.
2: Thanks a lot, Steve. Right now, sunny sky, 75 at the Kankakee River Valley. That's going to do it for me, Bill Dyke. Going to make my way on out of here. Making way for Greg O. He's on after 7. He'll keep you company up until midnight. I'll meet you back in here tomorrow afternoon from 3 until 7. Get your weekend started with the greatest hits of all time playing in the Valley.
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